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2: Continued cloudy tonight with a low dropping to around 35 degrees. Northwest winds 5 to 10 miles an hour will become calm overnight. Tomorrow will start out cloudy, but then gradually become mostly sunny. A high Wednesday of 54 with a light and variable wind. Tomorrow night, partly cloudy with a low dropping to 34. Thursday, a 20% chance of rain in the morning, otherwise cloudy and breezy with a high of 56.
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1: Continued cloudy tonight with a low dropping to around 35 degrees. Northwest winds 5 to 10 miles an hour will become calm overnight. Tomorrow will start out cloudy but then gradually become mostly sunny. A high Wednesday of 54 with a light and variable wind. Tomorrow night partly cloudy with a low dropping to 34. Thursday, a 20% chance of rain in the morning, otherwise cloudy and breezy with a high of 56.

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1: ABC News, I'm Dave Packer. During surgery to remove a nodule today, the Vatican says Pope Leo was found to have lung cancer, and doctors removed the lower lobe of his right lung. ABC News medical contributor Dr. Darian Sutton.
2: The reassuring news is that if this lobe was removed and it was found that there was no other signs of spread, this may be a curative procedure. But of course, we need to wait for the further formal pathology reports. That includes genetic testing, as well as making sure that what was removed was the complete mass and that there was nothing left.
1: The man killed while riding a roller coaster at Six Flags over Georgia has now been identified as 42-year-old Hassan Kareem. Witnesses tell ABC News that one of the restraints unlatched. Similar rides at Six Flags parks have been temporarily closed. Elections offices in both Oklahoma and Louisiana today receiving unknown powder in the mail. An envelope in Oklahoma and a package in Louisiana. No one harmed in either place. No evidence that the incidents are connected. This is ABC News. The Justice Department says CVS has agreed to pay $315 million to resolve allegations that the company broke the law in filling opioid prescriptions. The only thing possibly standing between researchers and Amelia Earhart's plane might be meat-eating crabs.
3: This week, researchers from Purdue University have landed on the remote island of Nicomoraro, where Apple Maps first showed a grainy outline of what may be a plane covered in sediment, the nearest inhabited land 230 miles away. The island teeming with giant coconut crabs, which can grow up to 3 feet tall and weigh up to 10 pounds. Their pinchers so strong, the researchers have been forced to sleep on their boat. Amelia Earhart and her flight engineer Fred Noonan disappeared somewhere over the Pacific 89 years ago. Sherry Preston, ABC News.
1: Israel has returned 22 ancient Greek artifacts that were illegally removed, marking the first such repatriation between the countries. Dave Packer, ABC News.
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13: You stepped out for your morning jog, except it's not your usual morning jog. 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You lost track of how far you've run, somewhere just past the city limits. You can't stop. 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
12: Continued cloudy tonight with a low dropping to around 35 degrees. Northwest winds 5.

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2: Continued cloudy tonight with a low dropping to around 35 degrees. Northwest winds 5 to 10 miles an hour will become calm overnight. Tomorrow will start out cloudy, but then gradually become mostly sunny. A high Wednesday of 54 with a light and variable wind. Tomorrow night, partly cloudy with a low dropping to 34. Thursday, a 20% chance of rain in the morning, otherwise cloudy and breezy with a high of 56.

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1: ABC News, I'm Dave Packer. Pope Leo says the Vatican, that Pope Leo has been diagnosed, says the Vatican, with lung cancer. Surgeons today removed the lower lobe of the Pope's right lung.
2: The Vatican saying the Pope was in the operating room for 3 hours, with the surgery itself lasting 90 minutes, adding the surgery was successful and there were no complications.
3: Given the advancements in the treatment of lung cancer, medical experts say patients can have great outcomes if doctors caught the cancer early and removed it all during the procedure.
1: ABC's Tom Sophie Burridge. An investigation underway at Six Flags over Georgia after Monday's deadly roller coaster accident. A rider was flung from his seat when a restraint on the Goliath roller coaster unlatched. Violent protests in Paris. French students taking to the streets for another day of demonstrations over poor high school and university conditions. Florida Governor Ron DeSantis says power has been restored to 95% of all customers in the area impacted by Hurricane Isaias. This is ABC News. Health officials are reporting an increased interest in measles, mumps, rubella vaccine as cases of the measles rise past 4,000 nationwide. AI-related layoffs hitting a grocery chain.
4: Kroger has announced 3,000 people are going to be let go over the course of the next 3 years. CEO Greg Foran says the grocery store company must adapt and take advantage of technology. Last month, he released a new AI strategy for Kroger, which included a plan to have AI agents handle planning, shopping, and purchasing decisions for customers. Kroger is coming off a failed merger with Albertsons, which was at the center of antitrust lawsuits from the SEC and the states of Colorado and Washington. Mike Dubusky, ABC News.
1: The truth is out there. Hulu says Ryan Coogler's series reboot of The X-Files has been picked up. They say it follows two highly decorated FBI agents who are assigned to a long-shuttered division devoted to cases involving unexplained phenomena. Dave Packer, ABC News.
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1: Well, life on the farm is kind of laid back. 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
4: Continued cloudy tonight with a low dropping to around 35 degrees. Northwest winds 5 to 10 miles an hour will become calm overnight. Tomorrow will start out cloudy but then gradually become mostly sunny. A high Wednesday of 54 with a light and variable wind. Tomorrow night partly cloudy with a low dropping to 34. Thursday, a 20% chance of rain in the morning, otherwise cloudy and breezy with a high of 56.

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1: Continued cloudy tonight with a low dropping to around 35 degrees. Northwest winds 5 to 10 miles an hour will become calm overnight. Tomorrow will start out cloudy but then gradually become mostly sunny. A high Wednesday of 54 with a light and variable wind. Tomorrow night partly cloudy with a low dropping to 34. Thursday, a 20% chance of rain in the morning, otherwise cloudy and breezy with a high of 56.

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1: ABC News, I'm Dave Packer. Pope Leo has been diagnosed with lung cancer. ABC's Tom-Sophie Borridge in Rome.
2: The Vatican saying the Pope was in the operating room for 3 hours, with the surgery itself lasting 90 minutes, adding the surgery was successful and there were no complications.
3: Given the advancements in the treatment of lung cancer, medical experts say patients can have great outcomes if doctors caught the cancer early and removed it all during the procedure.
1: Elections offices in both Oklahoma and Louisiana today receiving unknown powder in the mail, and envelope in Oklahoma, package in Louisiana. No one harmed in either place and no evidence that the incidents are connected. We've now learned that one of the restraints unlatched on a roller coaster at Six Flags over Georgia this weekend when police say 42-year-old father and educator Hassan Kareem was flung off, fell to his death. Dwayne Keefe D. Davis sentenced to 40 years to life for orchestrating the 1996 drive-by shooting of rap icon Tupac Shakur near the L.A. Strip. This is ABC News. If artificial intelligence machines start to go rogue, we can just unplug them, right?
4: I'm sorry, Dave. I'm afraid I can't do that.
1: To quote 2001 A Space Odyssey. What's the problem?
5: As it is, artificial intelligence is made possible by the computing power of massive data centers. But one of the major AI companies, Anthropic, says that within months, its agents may be able to self-replicate by tapping into web-enabled TV sets, smart ovens, and robotic vacuum cleaners. The company adds that without a central shutoff switch, it would be difficult to stop a Roomba gone rogue.
1: ABC's Jim Ryan. Next week, the New York City Council will vote on a bill to essentially phase out the Central Park horse-drawn carriages. A decade after its finale, HBO says Girls will return for a limited 5-episode run. Production will begin in 2027 with creator and star Lena Dunham and its key cast members. Dave Packer, ABC News.
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11: Continued cloudy tonight with a low dropping to around 35 degrees. Northwest winds 5 to 10 miles an hour will become calm overnight. Tomorrow will start out cloudy, but then gradually become mostly sunny. A high Wednesday of 54 with a light and variable wind. Tomorrow night, partly cloudy with a low dropping to 34. Thursday, a 20% chance of rain in the morning, otherwise cloudy and breezy with a high of 56.

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2: Continued cloudy tonight with a low dropping to around 35 degrees. Northwest winds 5 to 10 miles an hour will become calm overnight. Tomorrow will start out cloudy but then gradually become mostly sunny. A high Wednesday of 54 with a light and variable wind. Tomorrow night, partly cloudy with a low dropping to 34. Thursday, a 20% chance of rain in the morning, otherwise cloudy and breezy with a high of 56.

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1: ABC News, I'm Dave Packer. The faithful are hopeful after it was announced by the Vatican today that Pope Leo was diagnosed with the most common form of non-small cell lung cancer. Outside New York City, St. Patrick's Cathedral, Maria Titus.
2: I believe all things happen for a reason, and that the Pope is probably offering his atrocities, caring. He's offering it for the world and for the people that he wants intercession for. So I think this is all within God's plan.
1: Six Flags now announcing they've decided to close a roller coaster similar to Goliath at other parks after a man fell to his death at Six Flags over Georgia. Sources tell ABC News President Trump and his advisors are mulling over whether they're no longer live stream Nadal Hassan's execution. The concern that broadcasting the Fort Hood shooter's death by firing squad could supercharge anti-American propaganda. Kimberly Guilfoyle, the Trump administration's ambassador to Greece, resigned following allegations of misconduct by a political donor. This is ABC News. What is Anthropic's technology capable of?
3: Anthropic predicts that its Claude AI technology could soon be capable of replicating itself on internet-connected devices, everything from smart TVs to smart ovens. This supposed model would be challenging to shut down, the company says, because there's no centralized place to shut it off. The concern is speculative, but it comes after Anthropic revealed some actual unintended model actions it's discovered, including one instance where Claude submitted an erroneous tip to Philadelphia police about an ongoing murder case. Mike Dubosky, ABC News.
1: Utah's MOB 240 Ultra Marathon race has been called off due to bad weather. Over the weekend, about 70 runners and volunteers got stranded. Ohio Governor Mike DeWine has signed an order giving the state's colleges the option of allowing athletes who graduated from high school in 2022 to play for a fifth year. It's at odds with the NCAA's new eligibility rule. I'm Dave Packer, ABC News.
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4: Continued cloudy tonight with a low dropping to around 35 degrees. Northwest winds 5 to 10 miles an hour will become calm overnight. Tomorrow will start out cloudy but then gradually become mostly sunny. A high Wednesday of 54 with a light and variable wind. Tomorrow night partly cloudy with a low dropping to 34. Thursday, a 20% chance of rain in the morning, otherwise cloudy and breezy with a high of 56.

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1: Continued cloudy tonight with a low dropping to around 35 degrees. Northwest winds 5 to 10 miles an hour will become calm overnight. Tomorrow will start out cloudy, but then gradually become mostly sunny. A high Wednesday of 54 with a light and variable wind. Tomorrow night, partly cloudy with a low dropping to 34. Thursday, a 20% chance of rain in the morning, otherwise cloudy and breezy with a high of 56.

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1: From ABC News, I'm Dave Packer. Hurricane Isaias has made landfall along the Florida Panhandle as a Category 2. Maximum sustained winds 100 miles per hour. Florida Governor Ron DeSantis.
2: This storm is just now making landfall. We anticipate that there can be needs that arise as the storm moves through. There has not been, at least for our state agencies, the volume of requests that usually come from some of these storms. And that's a cautiously optimistic sign. We'll have to see how things play out as the storm continues to go.
1: Power out to just under 500,000 customers across five southern states. Lawmakers on Capitol Hill outraged after Defense Secretary Pete Hegseth announced the planned execution of the Fort Hood shooter by firing squad will be live streamed. ABC's Martha Raddatz.
3: Georgia Republican Congressman Austin Scott posting, "Live streaming executions is what jihadists do." Democratic Senator Jack Reed calling it barbaric. Republican Senator Lisa Murkowski saying, "I would expect this from terrorists and dictators, but not here in America." Adding, "It would give Hassan the martyrdom he seeks." And the U.S. Conference of Catholic Bishops warning, "It would undermine the moral fabric of our nation."
1: Former Army Major Nadal Hassan killed 13 people at Fort Hood in 2009. Mounting pressure on President Trump to rally voters impacted by war and tariffs, with the midterm elections just over 3 weeks away, alongside the Republican candidate for governor of New York, Bruce Blakeman. President Trump firing up supporters in Syracuse tonight.
4: "When I'm on the ballot, we win everything. When I'm not on the ballot, 48% of you don't vote. Please pretend I'm on the freaking ballot, will you?"
1: Convicted killer Krista Pike's attorneys now saying that she's making a remarkable physical recovery following Tennessee's botched execution attempt. 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
5: Mostly cloudy overnight with a low around 35 degrees. Tomorrow, cloudy early, gradually becoming mostly sunny with a high of 54. Winds tomorrow, light and variable. Tomorrow night, partly cloudy with a low dropping to 34. Thursday, mostly cloudy and breezy with a 20% chance of rain in the morning. 56 for a high on Thursday, with winds out of the west-northwest increasing to 15 to 20 miles per hour.

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4: Mostly cloudy overnight with a low around 35 degrees. Tomorrow, cloudy early, gradually becoming mostly sunny with a high of 54. Winds tomorrow, light and variable. Tomorrow night, partly cloudy with a low dropping to 34. Thursday, mostly cloudy and breezy with a 20% chance of rain in the morning. 56 for a high on Thursday, with winds out of the west-northwest increasing to 15 to 20 miles per hour.

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1: From ABC News, I'm Dave Packer. Hurricane Isaias has made landfall along the Florida Panhandle as a Category 2. Maximum sustained winds 100 miles per hour. Florida Governor Ron DeSantis.
2: This storm is just now making landfall. We anticipate that there can be needs that arise as the storm moves through. There has not been, at least for our state agencies, the volume of requests that usually come from some of these storms. And that's a cautiously optimistic sign. We'll have to see how things play out as the storm continues to go.
1: Power out to just under 500,000 customers across 5 southern states. Lawmakers on Capitol Hill outraged after Defense Secretary Pete Hegseth announced the planned execution of the Fort Hood shooter by firing squad will be live streamed. ABC's Martha Raddatz.
3: Georgia Republican Congressman Austin Scott posting, "Live streaming executions is what jihadists do." Democratic Senator Jack Reed calling it barbaric. Republican Senator Lisa Murkowski saying, "I would expect this from terrorists and dictators, but not here in America." Adding, "It would give Hassan the martyrdom he seeks." And the U.S. Conference of Catholic Bishops warning, "It would undermine the moral fabric of our nation."
1: Former Army Major Nadal Hassan killed 13 people at Fort Hood in 2009. Mounting pressure on President Trump to rally voters impacted by war and tariffs, with the midterm elections just over 3 weeks away, alongside the Republican candidate for governor of New York, Bruce Blakeman. President Trump firing up supporters in Syracuse tonight.
4: "When I'm on the ballot, we win everything. When I'm not on the ballot, 48% of you don't vote. Please pretend I'm on the freaking ballot, will you?"
1: Convicted killer Krista Pike's attorney is now saying that she's making a remarkable physical recovery following Tennessee's botched execution attempt. 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
2: Mostly cloudy overnight with a low around 35 degrees. Tomorrow, cloudy early, gradually becoming mostly sunny with a high of 54. Winds tomorrow, light and variable. Tomorrow night, partly cloudy with a low dropping to 34. Thursday, mostly cloudy and breezy with a 20% chance of rain in the morning. 56 for a high on Thursday, with winds out of the west-northwest increasing to 15 to 20 miles per hour.

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1: Mostly cloudy overnight with a low around 35 degrees. Tomorrow, cloudy early, gradually becoming mostly sunny with a high of 54. Winds tomorrow, light and variable. Tomorrow night, partly cloudy with a low dropping to 34. Thursday, mostly cloudy and breezy with a 20% chance of rain in the morning. 56 for a high on Thursday, with winds out of the west-northwest increasing to 15 to 20 miles per hour.

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1: From ABC News, I'm Dave Packer. Hurricane Isaias has made landfall along the Florida Panhandle as a Category 2. Maximum sustained winds 100 miles per hour. Florida Governor Ron DeSantis.
2: This storm is just now making landfall. We anticipate that there can be needs that arise as the storm moves through. There has not been, at least for our state agencies, the volume of requests that usually come from some of these storms. And that's a cautiously optimistic sign. We'll have to see how things play out as the storm continues to go.
1: Power out to just under 500,000 customers across 5 southern states. Lawmakers on Capitol Hill outraged after Defense Secretary Pete Hegseth announced the planned execution of the Fort Hood shooter by firing squad will be live streamed. ABC's Martha Raddatz.
3: Georgia Republican Congressman Austin Scott posting, "Live streaming executions is what jihadists do." Democratic Senator Jack Reed calling it barbaric. Republican Senator Lisa Murkowski saying, "I would expect this from terrorists and dictators, but not here in America." Adding, "It would give Hassan the martyrdom he seeks." And the U.S. Conference of Catholic Bishops warning, "It would undermine the moral fabric of our nation."
1: Former Army Major Nadal Hassan killed 13 people at Fort Hood in 2009. Mounting pressure on President Trump to rally voters impacted by war and tariffs, with the midterm elections just over 3 weeks away, alongside the Republican candidate for governor of New York, Bruce Blakeman. President Trump firing up supporters in Syracuse tonight.
4: "When I'm on the ballot, we win everything. When I'm not on the ballot, 48% of you don't vote. Please pretend I'm on the freaking ballot, will you?"
1: Convicted killer Krista Pike's attorney is now saying that she's making a remarkable physical recovery following Tennessee's botched execution attempt. 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
7: Mostly cloudy overnight with a low around 35 degrees. Tomorrow, cloudy early, gradually becoming mostly sunny with a high of 54. Winds tomorrow, light and variable. Tomorrow night, partly cloudy with a low dropping to 34. Thursday, mostly cloudy and breezy with a 20% chance of rain in the morning. 56 for a high on Thursday, with winds out of the west-northwest increasing to 15 to 20 miles per hour.

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2: Mostly cloudy overnight with a low around 35 degrees. Tomorrow, cloudy early, gradually becoming mostly sunny with a high of 54. Winds tomorrow, light and variable. Tomorrow night, partly cloudy with a low dropping to 34. Thursday, mostly cloudy and breezy with a 20% chance of rain in the morning. 56 for a high on Thursday, with winds out of the west-northwest increasing to 15 to 20 miles per hour.
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1: From ABC News, I'm Dave Packer. Hurricane Isaias has made landfall along the Florida Panhandle as a Category 2. Maximum sustained winds 100 miles per hour. Florida Governor Ron DeSantis.
2: This storm is just now making landfall. We anticipate that there can be needs that arise as the storm moves through. There has not been, at least for our state agencies, the volume of requests that usually come from some of these storms. And that's a cautiously optimistic sign. We'll have to see how things play out as the storm continues to go.
1: Power out to just under 500,000 customers across 5 southern states. Lawmakers on Capitol Hill outraged after Defense Secretary Pete Hegseth announced the planned execution of the Fort Hood shooter by firing squad will be live streamed. ABC's Martha Raddatz.
3: Georgia Republican Congressman Austin Scott posting, "Live streaming executions is what jihadists do." Democratic Senator Jack Reed calling it barbaric. Republican Senator Lisa Murkowski saying, "I would expect this from terrorists and dictators, but not here in America." Adding, "It would give Hassan the martyrdom he seeks." And the U.S. Conference of Catholic Bishops warning, "It would undermine the moral fabric of our nation."
1: Former Army Major Nadal Hassan killed 13 people at Fort Hood in 2009. Mounting pressure on President Trump to rally voters impacted by war and tariffs, with the midterm elections just over 3 weeks away, alongside the Republican candidate for governor of New York, Bruce Blakeman. President Trump firing up supporters in Syracuse tonight.
4: "When I'm on the ballot, we win everything. When I'm not on the ballot, 48% of you don't vote. Please pretend I'm on the freaking ballot, will you?"
1: Convicted killer Krista Pike's attorney is now saying that she's making a remarkable physical recovery following Tennessee's botched execution attempt. 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
4: Mostly cloudy overnight with a low around 35 degrees. Tomorrow, cloudy early, gradually becoming mostly sunny with a high of 54. Winds tomorrow, light and variable. Tomorrow night, partly cloudy with a low dropping to 34. Thursday, mostly cloudy and breezy with a 20% chance of rain in the morning. 56 for a high on Thursday, with winds out of the west-northwest increasing to 15 to 20 miles per hour.

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1: Mostly cloudy overnight with a low around 35 degrees. Tomorrow, cloudy early, gradually becoming mostly sunny with a high of 54. Winds tomorrow, light and variable. Tomorrow night, partly cloudy with a low dropping to 34. Thursday, mostly cloudy and breezy with a 20% chance of rain in the morning. 56 for a high on Thursday, with winds out of the west-northwest increasing to 15 to 20 miles per hour.

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1: From ABC News, I'm Dave Packer. Hurricane Isaias has made landfall along the Florida Panhandle as a Category 2. Maximum sustained winds 100 miles per hour. Florida Governor Ron DeSantis.
2: This storm is just now making landfall. We anticipate that there can be needs that arise as the storm moves through. There has not been, at least for our state agencies, the volume of requests that usually come from some of these storms. And that's a cautiously optimistic sign. We'll have to see how things play out as the storm continues to go.
1: Power out to just under 500,000 customers across 5 southern states. Lawmakers on Capitol Hill outraged after Defense Secretary Pete Hegseth announced the planned execution of the Fort Hood shooter by firing squad will be live streamed. ABC's Martha Raddatz.
3: Georgia Republican Congressman Austin Scott posting, "Live streaming executions is what jihadists do." Democratic Senator Jack Reed calling it barbaric. Republican Senator Lisa Murkowski saying, "I would expect this from terrorists and dictators, but not here in America." Adding, "It would give Hassan the martyrdom he seeks." And the U.S. Conference of Catholic Bishops warning, "It would undermine the moral fabric of our nation."
1: Former Army Major Nadal Hassan killed 13 people at Fort Hood in 2009. Mounting pressure on President Trump to rally voters impacted by war and tariffs, with the midterm elections just over 3 weeks away, alongside the Republican candidate for governor of New York, Bruce Blakeman. President Trump firing up supporters in Syracuse tonight.
4: "When I'm on the ballot, we win everything. When I'm not on the ballot, 48% of you don't vote. Please pretend I'm on the freaking ballot, will you?"
1: Convicted killer Krista Pike's attorney is now saying that she's making a remarkable physical recovery following Tennessee's botched execution attempt. 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
10: Mostly cloudy overnight with a low around 35 degrees. Tomorrow, cloudy early, gradually becoming mostly sunny with a high of 54. Winds tomorrow, light and variable. Tomorrow night, partly cloudy with a low dropping to 34. Thursday, mostly cloudy and breezy with a 20% chance of rain in the morning. 56 for a high on Thursday with winds out of the west-northwest increasing to 15 to 20 miles per hour.

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4: This is the first thing you'd be doing. 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
5: Mostly cloudy overnight with a low around 35 degrees. Tomorrow, cloudy early, gradually becoming mostly sunny with a high of 54. Winds tomorrow, light and variable. Tomorrow night, partly cloudy with a low dropping to 34. Thursday, mostly cloudy and breezy with a 20% chance of rain in the morning. 56 for a high on Thursday, with winds out of the west-northwest increasing to 15 to 20 miles per hour.

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1: From ABC News, I'm Dave Packer. Hurricane Isaias has made landfall along the Florida Panhandle as a Category 2. Maximum sustained winds 100 miles per hour. Florida Governor Ron DeSantis.
2: This storm is just now making landfall. We anticipate that there can be needs that arise as the storm moves through. There has not been, at least for our state agencies, the volume of requests that usually come from some of these storms. And that's a cautiously optimistic sign. We'll have to see how things play out as the storm continues to go.
1: Power out to just under 500,000 customers across 5 southern states. Lawmakers on Capitol Hill outraged after Defense Secretary Pete Hegseth announced the planned execution of the Fort Hood shooter by firing squad will be live streamed. ABC's Martha Raddatz.
3: Georgia Republican Congressman Austin Scott posting, "Live streaming executions is what jihadists do." Democratic Senator Jack Reed calling it barbaric. Republican Senator Lisa Murkowski saying, "I would expect this from terrorists and dictators, but not here in America." Adding, "It would give Hassan the martyrdom he seeks." And the U.S. Conference of Catholic Bishops warning, "It would undermine the moral fabric of our nation."
1: Former Army Major Nadal Hassan killed 13 people at Fort Hood in 2009. Mounting pressure on President Trump to rally voters impacted by war and tariffs, with the midterm elections just over 3 weeks away, alongside the Republican candidate for governor of New York, Bruce Blakeman. President Trump firing up supporters in Syracuse tonight.
4: "When I'm on the ballot, we win everything. When I'm not on the ballot, 48% of you don't vote. Please pretend I'm on the freaking ballot, will you?"
1: Convicted killer Krista Pike's attorney is now saying that she's making a remarkable physical recovery following Tennessee's botched execution attempt. 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
21: Good morning. Forecast for Wednesday will start off mostly cloudy, but gradually become mostly sunny. 54 for a high today with a light and variable wind. Tonight, partly cloudy with a low around 34. Tomorrow, a 20% chance of rain in the morning. Otherwise, mostly cloudy with a high of 56. Becoming breezy Thursday, winds out of the west-northwest 15 to 20 miles an hour, could gust as high as 35 miles per hour tomorrow night.

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11: Good morning. Forecast for Wednesday will start off mostly cloudy, but gradually become mostly sunny. 54 for a high today with a light and variable wind. Tonight, partly cloudy with a low around 34. Tomorrow, a 20% chance of rain in the morning, otherwise mostly cloudy with a high of 56. Becoming breezy Thursday, winds out of the west-northwest 15 to 20 miles an hour, could gust as high as 35 miles per hour tomorrow night. 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
1: Good morning. Forecast for Wednesday will start off mostly cloudy, but gradually become mostly sunny. 54 for a high today with a light and variable wind. Tonight, partly cloudy with a low around 34. Tomorrow, a 20% chance of rain in the morning, otherwise mostly cloudy with a high of 56. Becoming breezy Thursday, winds out of the west-northwest 15 to 20 miles an hour, could gust as high as 35 miles per hour tomorrow night.

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1: ABC News, I'm Sherry Preston. Prayers for the Pope after his diagnosis of lung cancer.
2: Well, we're all supposed to pray for each other, and he does carry the cross, and we all carry the cross for each other. So we pray and we continue to pray.
1: Hannah Titus at St. Patrick's Cathedral in New York City. The Pope resting at a hospital in Rome after surgery to remove part of his right lung. A federal judge extending the order that blocks President Trump's White House ban on three news organizations. The president continuing his campaign swing with stops in Arizona and Montana today. New numbers this morning expect to show that inflation is running at 3.6%. Family and friends of Hassan Kareem, the man killed when he fell from a Georgia roller coaster, remembering him today.
3: He was such a good person. He was one that always smiled and laughed. Make you laugh and keep that smile that he always had on his face.
1: Alicia Day says just a few weeks ago, Kareem survived a car fire. This is ABC News.
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10: Superstation K106 weather update. Mostly cloudy today, a high of 55. Tonight, increasing clouds, a low of 35. Tomorrow, a 30% chance of showers, otherwise mostly cloudy, a high of 56. Currently overcast, 45 degrees. It's 6:05 at the Big Show.
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0: Superstation K106. Good morning indeed. How are you? 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Boy, it feels like this week is cruising right by, doesn't it? 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

0: For 2 years, Sheena Sittner says she worked as a substitute teacher in suburban St. Louis, making about $125 a day. To make extra money, the 42-year-old mother of three says she and her husband posted adult videos on OnlyFans. But she says last month, a teacher at her son's school found the page, resulting in her suspension. And Sittner told the Rizzuto show she now faces termination.
1: People are so worried about what other people do outside of their own job. Like, it's in, you know, behind closed doors. It's in my house with my husband. There's no kids. It doesn't happen at school.
0: She says the real problem is the pay, telling the Washington Post, bills don't stop coming just because you're passionate about the job you have. The average public school teacher's salary in the U.S. is about $75,000. But in Missouri, it's around $55,000 and about $40,000 for a starting teacher, with substitutes often making much less, often without benefits.
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George Bird, just Stella Lefty before 6:31 at the Big Show. Good morning, I'm Corey Tackman. 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The 32nd annual Wadena Rotary Community Fundraiser, Roses for Rotary, providing monies for scholarships for WDC seniors, is on right now. They're $23 a dozen. 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Orders will be taken through Wednesday, October 21st. Fall Harvest Turkey Dinner is this afternoon and evening from 4 to 6:30 at Motley United Methodist Church. It's a turkey dinner.

0: For sure. First game in a while. Playing in my hometown, I was definitely jittery early. Guys played well early, and then they kind of took over. But they're a good team. Earned some good goals, and definitely a frustrating result.
1: 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Time now for our Superstation K106 weather update. Mostly cloudy today, a high of 53. Tonight, increasing clouds, a low of 38. Tomorrow, a 30% chance of showers. Mostly cloudy, a high of 56. Currently overcast and 45 degrees. It's 6:34 at the Big Show.

0: Superstation K106, Tim McGraw, and Real Good Man. This is our K106 Country Music Minute, where we go back to the Billboard Music Awards this day in 2020, just 6 years ago. The top country artist 6 years ago and top country male artist was Luke Combs. The top country female artist, Maren Morris. The top country duo and group were Dan and Shay. And the top country album was What You See Is What You Get from Luke Combs. The top country song, 10,000 Hours with Dan and Shay and Justin Bieber. And the top country tour was George Strait. Yeah, pretty good stuff happening this day in 2020, just 6 short years ago. And boy, you remember all those songs so well, don't you? I know I do. That is our K106 Country Music Minute, Superstation K106.
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0: Superstation K106. It's Morgan Wallen. I ain't coming back. 6:49 now at the Big Show. Hey, good morning. I'm Corey Tackman. It's the 14th of October today. Today is National Pet Obesity Awareness Day. And I got to tell you, I had a family member who had a bulldog named Archie. He was like just the fattest bulldog you'd ever seen in your entire life. He looked like a big toe. And man, oh man, did I just love Archie. Pet Obesity Awareness Day today. I do think it's important. Animals, like generally, if you have a fat pet, it's your fault. I'm pretty sure you know that. And it's like, and it, you know, I get it. They're cute. They do a little begging, but everything's going to be fine. They don't need every table scrap under the sun on National Pet Obesity Awareness Day. But they are so adorable, aren't they? 6:50, we're 10 minutes out from a news, sports, and weather update. Quarter after laughter at 7:15, Superstation, K106.
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0: 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Let's check things out with Jolene Johanna, State Farm Insurance in Wadena. Good morning, Jolene.
11: Good morning, or is it?
0: Yeah, sure. I think it's a nice morning.
11: I know, but we're in mourning today.
0: Oh, we are?
11: Yes.
0: Oh, no. Why?
11: Guillermo. I know. Dancing. Those who watch Dancing with the Stars, you know, the people's princess.
0: Sure, yes, of course.
11: He's such a bad dancer that he's good, you know. Just unmatched joy and entertainment. Jimmy Kimmel's sidekick. I don't say it completely. Guillermo Rodriguez, you know?
0: Yeah. Guillermo, I do want to give you credit. I think you've said it differently every single week so far, so that's kind of
11: But I think you say it Guillermo.
0: Guillermo, yes. Yep, that's right.
11: Guillermo. Burma? Yep. Yeah, yes. But yes, he was eliminated last night.
0: Ah. Oh, man. Now who are we going to root for? That's no fun. Why even watch
11: Jackson
0: anymore?
11: Olsen. Jackson Olsen from Savannah Bananas. Yeah, that's...
0: Oh,
11: he's
0: sure.
11: Pretty good. Yeah, he's pretty good dancer, but yeah. But you can also buy salsa from Guillermo.
0: Oh, you can?
11: Yes, but I Googled it, and you can't buy it within 100 miles of here.
0: I'm sure, yeah.
11: He makes salsa.
0: Little sidekick, you know? Salsa. That's you know what? I'm in. I enjoy a good chips and salsa kind of night, you know?
11: I know. I guess he said he was going home last night to celebrate losing weight from being on Dancing with the Stars. He's going home to celebrate with a margarita. So
0: good. I'd like the sound of that. Well, I'm sorry. I'm sorry your Dancing with the Stars entertainment is over, but we got other things to chat about. What's going on in shop this week?
11: Hey, you know what? We've been busy at the office. It's been a really busy summer, you know, with hail and all of these things, you know. And if you like the idea of having a local agent where you can go in and ask questions, especially after you have a claim, we would love to be that agency for you. The nice thing about State Farm is they let us be involved in claims. We can look up your claim. Some claims we can even pay, like if you have an emergency road surface claim or many deer hits, we can just pay right out of our office. We can actually write the check.
0: Sure.
11: So if you would like a local agent, we would love to be that agent for you, you know, and give us a call if you'd like a quote. State Farm also allows you to get a quote online, but the bad thing about getting a quote online is sometimes it's easy to make a mistake and not get all the discounts you should maybe get. And then you do have to pick an agent, and it's easy to maybe not pick the right agent or whatever. So we would love to be that agent. So give us a call, stop in, click in. If you call us, our number is 218-631-1297. You can also text us at that same phone number. If you want to stop in, we are a couple blocks south of Walmart in Wadena, in the northern end of Wadena. You can drive to us through the former Pizza Hut's parking lot, or you can come in the back way off of First Street Northwest. Our office looks a little different now than it used to, because thanks to a 10-minute hailstorm in June, our office not only has a new roof, but we have new siding. So, because our siding was destroyed in that 10-minute hailstorm. And so we are of a dark, it's almost black, like a dark gray color siding. So we look a little different than we used to look. And you can also find me online. Just Google Jolene Johannes or State Farm in Wadena. And I'm also on Facebook. But I haven't been super great at putting a lot of things on Facebook lately, but I promise now that we're not quite so busy with hail, we'll try to be better at putting some fun things back on Facebook again.
0: All right.
11: So come see us. And we usually have a dog in our office. Becky brings her little toy Australian Shepherd. And if you wonder what a toy Australian Shepherd is, Bean is a super cute dog who I think I'm her favorite, because I give her treats.
0: Yeah, well, that's why I like you too, Jolene.
11: Well, today is, I think, something about dog obesity.
0: It sure is.
11: And, you know, because I give treats, you know, dogs can be obese in our office. Why?
0: Sure,
11: you don't worry about that, right? You know?
0: Well, Jolene, appreciate the update as always. We'll look forward to talking to you again very soon.
11: Hey, have a good one. Thank you.
0: Jolene Johannes, State Farm Insurance in Wadena. It's 6:58 at the Big Show.
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1: ABC News, I'm Sherry Preston. Pope Leo resting in a Roman hospital a day after surgery on a nodule spotted on his lung. Doctors say it is cancerous. Surgeons removed one of the lobes in his right lung. President Trump campaigning in Alaska, talking about the economy.
2: Everything went up. You know, they blame me. They caused the highest prices in history, and then they start screaming, affordability, you know? In other words, every time they want to try and get me, they say affordability, sir.
1: Later today, he'll hit the campaign trail in Arizona and then Montana. Before that, the Labor Department releases new numbers on inflation in September. The report is widely expected to show prices 3.6% higher than a year ago. Overnight, a federal judge extended the order blocking the president's White House ban on three news outlets, CNN, MS Now, and Politico. New explosions rocking Saudi Arabia, the targets of apparent Houthi attacks reportedly in the headquarters of the Saudi oil giant Aramco. This is ABC News.
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9: 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Let's take a look at Superstation K106 News early on this Wednesday, 14th of October. A Henning woman is in custody for brandishing a BB gun that looked like a real handgun and threatening to shoot someone she met on TikTok. The Otter Tail County Sheriff's Office received a report Sunday night that a man and woman had been arguing near the Dollar General store in Henning and that the woman had pulled a gun on the man. Prosecutors said that the victim met the woman, later identified as 22-year-old Jasmine Altenbrenn, on TikTok Live, and he purchased a one-way bus ticket to Minnesota to see her. The victim told deputies that he got into town about a week prior. The victim said that at some point they began arguing about him not having a return ticket by Saturday, and Altenbrenn kicked him out of her apartment. She then later asked him to come grab the rest of his things, and the argument continued until she pulled out what appeared to the victim to be a black handgun. A search warrant was executed at Altenbrenn's apartment, and she was taken into custody. Altenbrenn told deputies that she was pushed by the man and got into an argument before threatening to get her BB gun and shoot him with it, but she also said that she never took the BB gun out. Altenbrenn made her first court appearance yesterday morning. She's been charged with second-degree assault and misdemeanor domestic assaults. Minnesota Governor Tim Walz announced yesterday that Minnesota is the fifth state to functionally end veteran homelessness. Since 2023, veteran homelessness has dropped 55%, while chronic veteran homelessness has declined 96%. The governor credited partnerships among state agencies, local governments, nonprofits, and the VA, saying, quote, "This reflects the far-reaching impact of targeted investments and collaborative bipartisan work," unquote. Governor Walz said the milestone doesn't mean homelessness is eliminated. Instead, the state has built a system to prevent housing crises and quickly connect veterans experiencing homelessness with permanent housing. The Walz administration points out that more than 5,000 veterans have been helped to avoid homelessness since 2019, and three new veteran homes are now operating in Montevideo, Preston, and Bemidji, serving nearly 200 veterans. And Minneapolis-St. Paul International Airport is preparing for a busy MEA school break, with passenger volumes expected to rise 16% above average fall levels. About 50,000 people are expected to pass through security today and tomorrow, the busiest travel days. Sunday could see more than 44,000 passengers. Airport officials recommend arriving 2 hours before domestic flights and 3 hours before international departures. Early mornings and late afternoons will be the busiest periods. And that's a look at some of our headlines. We'll have more news next hour. I'm Keitel Gidelstein for Superstation K106.
10: It's time to take a look at our sports. Cole Perfetti, second of the game, put the Jets on top as they skated past the Wild 5-2 last night in Winnipeg. The Wild are off today, but host the Blues on Thursday and the Blue Jackets on Sunday at Grand Casino Arena. The Minnesota United are hoping to secure at least a point in back-to-back games when they visit Colorado Rapids tonight in MLS action. Tonight's match starts at 8:30. The Minnesota Timberwolves play their first home preseason game of the year tonight when the Detroit Pistons visit the Target Center. Tonight's tip-off is set for 7. The Wolves wrap up the exhibition slate in Chicago on Friday night before opening the regular season next Wednesday at Miami. The home opener is October 25th against Toronto. University of Minnesota men's basketball team will open its exhibition season tomorrow night at home against Omaha. Tip-off is set for 7 at the Barn. The Gophers will visit Creighton for an exhibition game a week from Friday before opening the regular season on Monday, November 2nd at home against North Dakota. We wrap things up by taking a look at the broadcast schedule. It is a football Friday night on a Wednesday. Wadena Deer Creek at Parker's Prairie, 6:40 pregame with a 7 o'clock kickoff. 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
10: Superstation K106 weather update. Mostly cloudy today, a high of 53. Tonight, mostly cloudy, low of 38. Tomorrow, a 30% chance of showers. Mostly cloudy, high of 56. Currently overcast and 45 degrees at 7:09 at the Big Show.
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9: Technology can be so amazing and it can be so terrible at times, you know? You know what me off? It's great for kids. Sucks for me. It me off that kids will never know the pain of having to save up money to buy a whole record album or CD for one song.

You remember when you had to do chores? 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I spent 20 bucks on Whoop, There It Is. 20 bucks.

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0: Superstation K106. Good morning. Let's take a look at our K106 community calendar. 32nd annual Wadena Rotary Community Fundraiser Roses for Rotary is on now, $23 a dozen. To order, contact any Rotarian or call Elena Burns, 218-849-4083. Orders will be taken through Wednesday, October 21st. You got a week. Fall Harvest Turkey Dinner is tonight from 4 to 6:30 at Motley United Methodist Church. It's a turkey dinner with all the trimmings, $15 for adults, $7 for ages 6 to 12, 5 and under are free. New York Mills Public Library Canned Food Exchange is ongoing. Share what you can. Canned foods only, not dented or expired, original label intact, and take what you need, no questions asked. Cole Perfetti score second of the game, put the Jets on top as they skated past the Wild 5-2 last night in Winnipeg. Here is Wild goaltender Calvin Picard going up against former Oilers teammate Stuart Skinner.
1: Yeah, it was weird facing off against him. First game here facing off against him, but business as usual. Once the puck was dropped, I thought he played pretty well. Made some good saves early to keep it 2-2, and yeah, it was good to see him.
0: Yeah, we've got a football Friday night on a Wednesday. Wadena Deer Creek at Parker's Prairie, 6:40 pregame, 7 o'clock kickoff on 101.7 FM and AM 920 KWAD. 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

0: say so. Superstation K106, it's Dan and Shay, say so. 740 now at the Big Show, 20 minutes out from a news, sports, and weather update happening at 8 o'clock. And a tough night of sleep at our house last night. I was woken up like four times after going to sleep. Plus, getting to bed in the first place with the baby was not exactly the easiest last night. You know, it's you know, are you hungry? Do you got to go to the bathroom? What's the thing with babies? And sometimes you just don't know until that thing happens. But it's weird to be. You kind of wish, like, gosh, just have the blowout already, so we can move on with our lives here and get some sleep. Speaking of poopy pants, Dwayne Keefe D. Davis was sentenced yesterday to 40 years to life in prison. He, of course, orchestrated the 1996 murder of Tupac Shakur.
1: In accordance with the laws of the state of Nevada, you're hereby judged guilty of first-degree murder with use of a deadly weapon, a felony. Could impose the $25 administrative assessment fee, $3 DNA collection fee, $150 DNA fee, as well as the test. As to the first-degree murder portion, you are sentenced to 20 years to life. As to the deadly weapon enhancement, you are sentenced to a mandatory consecutive 20 years to life. The aggregate sentence is 40 years to life. You have 731 days credit time served toward that sentence. You are hereby remanded.
0: Hey, congratulations. You have 2 years served of a life sentence. Way to go, buddy. 741 at the Big Show. Let's see. We're gonna talk about some fat pets coming up in just 9 minutes. What do you say? Superstation K106.
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0: You know what you're doing, baby, don't you? 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
1: 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It's 7:49. This is the Big Show, and it's the second Wednesday in October, which, of course, we all know is National Pet Obesity Awareness Day. National Pet Obesity Awareness Day. Today is that day, and we have to be honest with ourselves. We have to be honest with each other. It's about consistency. It's about integrity. Pet owners,

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11: 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I'll see you at the Haunted House at the Wadena County Fairgrounds. 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
1: ABC News, I'm Sherry Preston. A peaceful night in Rome for Pope Leo after surgery to remove a nodule from his lung. ABC's Tom Sophie Burge is at the Vatican.
2: People around the world are praying for Pope Leo after new details from the Vatican about the first American pontiff's battle with lung cancer. The Vatican says the 71-year-old Pope successfully underwent surgery Tuesday, doctors removing the lower lobe of his right lung. Officials saying the procedure was conducted as it had been planned, and whatever may present a future issue was removed, adding that further tests will be conducted to decide what treatment was needed, if any.
1: A judge overnight extending his order that blocks President Trump's attempt to bar three media organizations from the White House. Iran now says a cargo ship has gone down after it hit a mine in the Strait of Hormuz. After a string of accidents involving horse-drawn carriages, officials in New York City says there is a deal in place to ban them in the city by 2028. I'm Sherry Preston, ABC News.
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9: Good morning. Let's take another look at Superstation K106 News. Residents in West Central Minnesota are mourning three current and former Dawson Boyd High School students who died over the weekend. They include 26-year-old Catherine Frank, a South Dakota sheriff's deputy who died after being shot while responding to a call, and high school senior and football player Carter Moynihan, who was killed in a car crash. Former student, 41-year-old Aaron Geber, also died Sunday at a New London care center. The Dawson Boyd School District is urging the community to support one another through this difficult time. Rising health care costs and financial pressures on rural hospitals were the focus of a roundtable discussion in Detroit Lakes. State Senator Rob Kupek of Moorhead said the Senate approved $115 million for hospital funding in Greater Minnesota last session, but the final agreement with the House included just $30 million. Kupek said rising insurance premiums are adding to the strain, with some counties reporting increases of 25%. With more federal health care cuts expected, he says finding relief for rural hospitals and patients will be a priority during next year's budget session. And after 3 years of planning, fundraising, and setbacks, plans to renovate portions of the 4-H building at the Wadena County Fairgrounds to be utilized as an event center have come to an end after the lowest construction bid came in at more than $615,000, or more than $200,000 above the architect's $400,000 estimate. According to the Wadena Pioneer Journal, the 4-H building renovation project was spearheaded by Friends of Wadena County Youth, a nonprofit organization formed in early 2023 to raise funds to make the improvements to the county-owned building. Through community fundraising efforts, the group raised approximately $250,000 towards the project, which aimed to transfer portions of the building into an event center. Plans called for upgrading kitchen appliances and bathrooms, insulating the remaining sections of the building, and making other improvements to better accommodate events and community activities. The renovations were intended to expand the building's usability and provide additional space for gatherings and activities throughout the year. That's a look at some of our headlines. We'll have more news next hour. I'm Kyle Gittelsen for Superstation K106.
10: It's time to take a look at our sports. Cole Perfetti, second of the game, put the Jets on top as they skated past the Wild 5-2 last night in Winnipeg. The Wild are off today, but host the Blues on Thursday and the Blue Jackets on Sunday at Grand Casino Arena. The Minnesota United are hoping to secure at least a point in back-to-back games when they visit Colorado Rapids tonight in MLS action. Tonight's match starts at 8:30. The Minnesota Timberwolves play their first home preseason game of the year tonight when the Detroit Pistons visit the Target Center. Tonight's tip-off is set for 7. The Wolves wrap up the exhibition slate in Chicago on Friday night before opening the regular season next Wednesday at Miami. The home opener is October 25th against Toronto. University of Minnesota men's basketball team will open its exhibition season tomorrow night at home against Omaha. Tip-off is set for 7 at the Barn. The Gophers will visit Creighton for an exhibition game a week from Friday before opening the regular season on Monday, November 2nd at home against North Dakota. We wrap things up by taking a look at the broadcast schedule. It is a football Friday night on a Wednesday. Wadena Deer Creek at Parker's Prairie, 6:40 pregame with a 7 o'clock kickoff. 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
10: Superstation K106 weather update. Mostly cloudy today, a high of 53. Tonight, mostly cloudy, a low of 38. Tomorrow, a 30% chance of showers. Mostly cloudy, a high of 56. Currently overcast and 45 degrees. It's 8:09 at the Big Show.
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0: 13 minutes after 8 at the Big Show as we get to check things out with J&L Nutritional in the backyard in Perham. Tyler, how's it going this morning?
2: You know what? We're doing pretty good. How about you?
0: Doing all right. We've officially kind of made it into this fall weather now, haven't we?
2: Yeah, we have. The Friday Night Lights, there's no more thunderstorms happening, so it's feeling a lot more like fall around here.
0: Well, what's happening around J&L Nutritional in the backyard?
2: Yeah, so it's Wheelie Wednesday, so you come into the store, we can spin a wheel, see what we can win you today. But we have, you know, we got these fall puffer vests, jackets, all sorts of clothing for your dogs. So if you're looking, you're taking maybe a morning walk and it is a little brisk and your dog's not too excited about it, we do have some stuff like that. We also have a lot of sports jerseys for the dog. So if you are enjoying this beginning of the Viking season here and you want to show a little bit more purple pride, we do have some cool stuff like that. And any sports fans, we do have a really cool sports corner in the store. It's got sports memorabilia, sports cards. We're putting together some more mystery packs. We just sold out of those. We're putting together more mystery packs. If you know, they're really good if you're passing out candy and you want a little change up the what you're giving out to the trick-or-treaters. We do have some little packs you can give out, that nice cheap packs that you can just give out that gives them a little bit more fun on the Halloween night.
0: I like that a lot. What else is happening this fall season?
2: Yeah, so fall over at the Backyard Boarding and Play Care, they do fall training classes. So I believe they got their first few signed up, but if you've ever wanted to get your dog into dog training, and no matter the age, give them a call over there. They can kind of get you signed up. They do the classes one night a week, and then essentially you get a bunch of homework, and then you come back for the next week with hopefully that homework taken care of, and then you kind of learn your next skill. So it's really a nice, relaxing way to kind of see how dog training fits you and your dog.
0: All right. Hey, Tyler, if somebody needs to reach out to you, find out more of everything that's happening at the backyard in J&L Nutritional, how can we find out more?
2: Yeah, so check us out on facebook.com/visitthebackyard. We do have a website undergoing the maintenance. I never thought I'd have to say that, but we are doing that right now.
0: Yeah.
2: So that's down for, I believe, today, and then it should be up tomorrow. But if you need anything right away, check us out on that Facebook page or stop into the store.
0: Tyler, enjoy the rest of your week. We'll talk to you soon.
2: Thanks, Corey. Yep, you too.
0: It's Tyler with J&L Nutritional in the backyard in Perham, 815. 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

0: Superstation K106. It's Jason Aldean in a Hicktown. It's 21 minutes after 8. This is the Big Show. Hey, how's it going? What do you say we check things out with Jennifer Gilson's Farmers Insurance Agency? Hey, Jen.
1: Good morning. Happy Wednesday.
0: Happy Wednesday. How are you?
1: Doing good. Have your kids been wearing their costumes around the house yet?
0: Wearing costumes around the house is a year-long sort of celebration for us. It doesn't matter, probably. It's becoming fewer and farther between those moments, but, you know, every month to 2 months, we're just wandering around. And this is important. We don't have this year's costumes yet.
1: Oh.
0: So we've been...
1: They haven't made you get them? Wow, I'm surprised.
0: It may be mom and dad insisting that, hey, maybe we're not going to get them quite yet as to not ruin
1: them.
0: Because
1: you're going to change your mind?
0: Just to not wreck them, because otherwise we'd wear them every single day.
1: Or that. Yeah, wreck them or change your mind.
0: Right.
1: Well,
0: right.
1: I was really happy this year when my children picked their costumes out and they wanted to be cats, both of them.
0: Sure, nice.
1: I found nice, warm cat costumes.
0: Yeah.
1: So it's better than, you know, they always want to be some sort of Disney princess that's like a little strap dress.
0: Oh, and, right, right.
1: You know, you got to try and figure out how to keep it warm without ruining the costume.
0: That's exactly right.
1: This year, I'm happy. They're going to be warm and they're going to look like what they're supposed to be.
0: Hallelujah.
1: It's a good thing.
0: All right, what's happening around the office today?
1: Yeah, working on a couple different things. Yesterday I was over in Purim. I met with a couple different customers over there, wrote up auto home insurance for a gentleman, and then had another one stop in for some quotes that looked really, really good. He had to bring them home to the decision maker, which rightfully so. And so we'll probably be writing that here next week. I'm in Detroit Lakes today. I'm doing a little catch up, having an office day on some of the quotes that I've been working on. I've got one of our customers that we've got a business policy for. He's a general contractor. He's now looking at hiring people, so looking for some workers' comp insurance. So I'll be working on that for him here in the next few days. And just taking things as they come.
0: I like the sound of that. If somebody needs to reach out to you, Jennifer, how can we find out more?
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0: All righty. Enjoy the day. We'll talk to you again very soon. Thanks, Jen.
1: Alrighty, have a good one, Corey.
0: Jennifer Gilson's Farmers Insurance Agency. It's 8:25. 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
1: Superstation K106 weather update. Mostly cloudy today, a high of 53. Tonight, mostly cloudy, low of 38. Tomorrow, a 30% chance of showers. Mostly cloudy, a high of 56. Currently, overcast, 45 degrees. It's 8:31 at the Big Show, and it's Wednesday morning already, if you can believe it. Nicole Strasek with the Wadena Pioneer Journal is here. Good morning, Nicole.
2: Good morning.
1: How are you today?
2: I am fantastic.
1: You
2: are?
1: I'm fine. What do you think of this? Are you a fall weather person?
2: Oh, I go back and forth.
1: Yeah?
2: I get crabby if it's like too cool in the morning, but then it's hot in the afternoon.
1: Sure,
2: it's
1: yeah.
2: Like, what am I supposed to wear?
1: You're like, not like a layers. Layers are annoying, I think.
2: I think they are annoying, too.
1: Yeah.
2: Like, I just want to get dressed in the morning, and that's I'm done for the day.
1: That's
2: like,
1: fair.
2: Can I just not have to swap out? And then all the Asian beetles. Like,
1: oh, yeah, they're ridiculous.
2: So many of them. So that's not my favorite part of fall.
1: All right.
2: Those dang Asian lady beetle thingies
1: sure.
2: That infiltrate everything
1: right.
2: On your toothbrush, you know, just everywhere.
1: Disgusting.
2: Disgusting.
1: So what's happening with the PJ this week?
2: Yeah, so, you know, I realize we talk every week sometimes. Well, not every week, but most weeks. We
1: yep.
2: talk about the days of the week.
1: That's
2: and,
1: right.
2: Like, the national holidays. And then when I got home last Wednesday and I sat down to read the paper,
1: yeah.
2: There was a column in the paper, and it says it's National Newspaper Week.
1: Oh.
2: So I was like, oh. I'm like, we could have talked about that last
1: so
2: week.
1: So we celebrate this week.
2: We're going to celebrate this week. So National Newspaper Week. And
1: nice.
2: In that column, it was written, it was a guest column that was in the PJ last week, but I thought I was just going to read just a little portion of it because I thought it was really interesting.
1: Sure, cool.
2: And it says, you know, it's a community without a newspaper does not become better informed. It becomes more dependent on rumors, social media, press releases, and outside narratives. It becomes less informed, less connected, and easier to mislead. Accountability weakens, civic engagement declines, and a gradually community loses part of its shared identity. And when I read that, I was like, let me reread that.
1: Yeah.
2: Because that was really poignant for me to read. I mean, also because I'm a journalist, but also because it was so true. So happy national last week.
1: Yeah.
2: National newspaper.
1: We did it. Look at us.
2: Yeah, look at us. So I just thought that was really cool. If you didn't get a chance to read that, I highly recommend it because it was a great column.
1: Nice.
2: And it had a lot of really good points in it. So.
1: All right.
2: That was really cool.
1: Well, let's maybe not spread some rumors.
2: Yeah, let's
1: this
2: not
1: week,
2: spread
1: huh?
2: some rumors.
1: And talk about what we got in the PJ. Anything big worth mentioning?
2: Well, yeah, there's a few big things worth mentioning. Let me start

0: So did those, is that just we finally have made it to the stage of bids?
1: Yes.
0: Or is that that, yeah, the, okay. I wasn't sure if the, like there was an estimation on the project, and then the, and then
1: what needed
0: to happen to get to the bids? Were we like demoing and things like that in that building? What was happening up to this point?
1: Well, what was happening up to the point is, so of course the building is owned by the county.
0: Yep.
1: And the initial intention was to raise funds to help sort of remodel portions of the building, kind of bring, you know, some fresh new kitchen equipment for the 4-H kitchen,
0: yeah.
1: Update the bathrooms. And then also turn portions of it into an event center. And so through that process, you know, it kind of all got swept into a lot of different like statutory requirements, you know, starting with once you have a project that you want to have, you know, big event style stuff,
0: yeah.
1: The Department of Labor gets involved and says, whoa, whoa, whoa, like you can't do this until you do A, B, and C. And so the A, B, and C for this project was massive amounts of money that would have needed to go for a new sprinkler system, a new HVAC, upgrading the bathrooms to meet ADA compliance. I mean, just a lot of different things that went into that. And then, you know, when they kind of got to the point where they were able to go out for finally get bids for the construction piece of it, you know, those bids just came in so astronomically high that, you know, it just really put the, you know, kind of upended the project itself.
0: Yeah.
1: So, you know, they're still kind of working, not kind of, they are, they're working on things. The Friends of Wadena County Youth, I mean, I spoke with Dan Sartell, you know, he's incredibly disheartened by the news and just, he's crushed. You know, it was just, it's a really big project for him that he really spearheaded. It was his idea to, you know, just really bring a really great event center to the community. And then also just kind of upgrading different sections of the building to make it better for the community. And
0: right.
1: So his heart was in the right place. Unfortunately, the project just is kind of, it's at a halt. It's in a little bit in limbo. There's some going to be some more stuff that'll be coming out about it in the next couple of months.
0: Do we think we're our bids higher because that's just the way the world is now?
1: Like I think
0: higher
1: so.
0: Than the, than what was maybe estimated or
1: well,
0: or
1: the architects.
0: Thought?
1: Yeah, the architects that had worked on the project had estimated it would be around $400,000 to do what they wanted to do out there. But you know, architects are different than construction people. So
0: sure.
1: I think that you're very right. It's just the
0: labor and materials.
1: Labor
0: are not,
1: and materials
0: not getting cheaper.
1: That's right.
2: Okay.
1: Nothing's getting cheaper, and so you know that's kind of where that's at. So that's in the paper this week, and then
0: okay.
1: like I said, I encourage everybody to, you know, just kind of keep in mind that nobody is happy about what happened.
0: Cheapers, yeah.
1: And the people that pulled together and donated funds. I mean, they'll be. Plenty of more information that's coming out, and the Friends of Wadena County Youth will be dealing with a lot of different elements of that. And so just sort of stay tuned and try to be as kind as you possibly can to the people that worked on that project because they poured their heart and soul into it. And sometimes things just don't work out, and sometimes things are out of our hands and out of our control.
0: Sure.
1: And that was a very good way to sum up how that whole project
0: nice.
1: Was.
0: All
1: so,
0: right. Yeah, yeah. So that's a biggie. What else
1: it
0: we
1: is
0: got?
1: A biggie. Probably one of the other things besides the 4-H building update, I have another piece that I had come across my email, spoke with Wadena County Attorney Kyra Ladd. So she serves on the Minnesota County Attorneys Association, and she also is a liaison to the Minnesota Sentencing Guidelines Commission.
0: Oh.
1: The Sentencing Guidelines Commission are the people that come together and decide on sentencing for our entire state, for our legal system here in Minnesota. And one of the things that came to my attention is that the commission, the Minnesota Sentencing Guidelines Commission, is thinking about or considering the possibility of eliminating this practice called Hernandizing. It's based off of a Supreme court case
0: yep.
1: in 1981. But basically, to kind of sum it all up, when you're being sentenced in court, Hernandizing allows judges to include prior felony crimes when they sentence you. If we forego Hernandizing, if this is no longer a thing, judges will not have to do that anymore. And so
0: each thing is like decided on in a
1: exactly.
0: vacuum.
1: Exactly. So,
0: okay.
1: you know, think of it as you're being charged with your fourth felony. If you forego Hernandizing, the judge can be like, oh, well, this was just a minor felony or whatever. I mean, if you can even call it a minor felony, but, I think it's important, especially when you're thinking about

0: it in terms of really serious crimes, child sex abuse, mm-hmm. people that are, you know, repeat offenders. You know, these types of things need to be addressed on a very serious level. And if we forego Hernandezing, I don't think that that's going to be beneficial. So that is in the paper. I really encourage you to read it. If you haven't read it, please do. Please educate yourself. And then also please reach out. There's an email in here to the Minnesota Sentencing Guideline Commission and encourage them to not forego Hernandezing.
1: Would this make it mandatory to not look back, or it would be up to each
0: yes.
1: sort of court case decision maker at the time? Like, we can look back at past, we can't. It just...
0: Yep. It just basically says you don't have to take it into account when okay. you're sentencing somebody. And, you know, and it's also good to keep in mind that, you know, we're just talking about the sentencing piece. So if you're going to court and you have a trial, your prior felony convictions or your prior crimes cannot be used against you during the trial. But once you've been convicted and you go in front of a judge for sentencing, then your prior crimes can be brought into
1: the sentencing piece of it.
0: And so that's really the crux of this is, yes, we can include these things, you know, because obviously it's extenuating circumstances and you want them to be charged with the crime that they're being charged with and not include past prior
1: right.
0: stuff to make sure you get a fair trial. But when you go to sentencing, once you've been convicted, I mean, if you've committed 4 or 5 different felonies and they all pertain to child sexual abuse issues.
1: Sure.
0: You should be held accountable for that. And, you know, mm-hmm. the guidelines and sentencing guidelines, they're really important to pay attention to. And
1: interesting.
0: Yes. And I just think, you know, when I got this information and I talked to Kyra and I'm like, this is really important. Like, we really should be paying attention. And that was one of the things that really that I came away with was, you know, if nobody's paying attention, if the public's not informed, you know, these types of things become law. Right under our noses. So
1: right.
0: we need to
1: no
0: make
1: doubt.
0: Sure that we're doing that.
1: Okay.
0: And staying on top of that. So that's in the paper. I encourage people to reach out to the Sentencing Guideline Commission. There's an email in the paper. If you don't have the paper, if you can't read it online, email me and I will give you I'll give it to you.
1: All right.
0: Yeah.
1: We got anything else, or is it just time to reach out?
0: Yes, that too. And just go to the Comedy to the Rescue this weekend at the VFW. It's a fundraiser, really fun comedy show for all of the proceeds go to the Wadena County Humane Society.
1: Nice.
0: So, yeah.
1: And buy your roses for Rotary.
0: Oh, yeah,
1: from
0: Nicole. Buy some roses for Rotary. I have tickets. I'll be at the office until about 1:30 today. I'll be there all day tomorrow.
1: Nice.
0: Probably on Friday as well, depending. 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
1: Good to see
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18: 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This is our K106 Entertainment News, brought to us by Community First Bank of Monaga and Sabika. Well, this is just a weird one. There's no other way to say it. Paul McCartney says he may remember the moment of his own birth.
19: I have this feeling that I can remember being born. I was born in a place in Liverpool called Walton Hospital, which was a real old Victorian thing. I think it had been something else before a hospital. So I kind of remember white tiles, very sort of hygienic white tiles and chrome instruments and clanging. Because I was a forceps birth.
1: Yeah. I mean, he just described every hospital. Like, I don't... I'm happy for you, Paul. I really am. Our entertainment news is brought to us by Community First Bank of Monongah and Sabika. What a weirdo. Superstation K106.
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1: ABC News, I'm Sherry Preston. Inflation ramping up. The Labor Department says prices in September were 3.7% higher than a year ago, slightly higher than expectations. ABC's Elizabeth Schulze.
2: Airfares were higher. You've got all their transportation costs rising. One thing that was notable, we did see a slight decline in grocery prices, though a lot of foods, individual foods, are higher compared to the past year.
1: Pope Leo recovering at Gemelli Hospital in Rome after surgery to take out a nodule spotted on his lung. That has proved cancerous, and doctors removed the lower lobe of the Pope's right lung. President Trump continuing his Western campaign swing with stops in Arizona and Montana today after a rally last night in Alaska. Despite the president's announcement over the weekend of what he called energy ceasefire between Russia and Ukraine, the president of Ukraine says new Russian attacks have left hundreds of thousands of people across his country, including in the capital of Kyiv, without power. This is ABC News.
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0: Good morning. Superstation K106 News this hour brought to us by Community First Bank in Monaga and Sabika. A 25-year-old St. Michael man is charged with killing his father. Colton Christofferson faces a first-degree intentional homicide charge in the September 26 stabbing at the family's cabin near Spooner, Wisconsin. Colton Christofferson remains jailed on $5 million bail with a competency hearing scheduled for December 7th. His father, Alan Christofferson, was a longtime Wayzata High School math teacher and golf coach. Alan Christofferson coached Wayzata's boys golf team to four state championships and spent nearly three decades teaching in the district. Diesel prices in Minnesota remain above $6 a gallon, nearly $3 higher than a year ago. Some lawmakers want Governor Walz to allow farmers to use tax-exempt red dye diesel on public roads, but Minnesota Farm Bureau President Dan Glessing said that could create complications when the temporary exemption ends. Glessing said the best solution is for market conditions to bring prices down naturally. He said the spike comes just as farmers face heavy fuel demands during harvest and livestock operations, threatening profit margins just as some farmers were starting to see better prices. The Minnesota Public Utility Commission has approved two major credit programs that will provide more than $120 million in bill relief to Minnesota Power customers. The commission says this will ensure that the value of Minnesota Power's assets and commitments made during the Elite acquisition flow directly back to customers. One program, called the Land Sales Credit, will bring $72.5 million in net proceeds from the sale of hydropower reservoir lands. Customers will see that credit on their January and February bills. The other program, called the Acquisition Bill Credit, will give customers a $15 credit on their March 2027 bill. Customers do not need to take any action to receive the credits. And the University of Minnesota Foundation reports a record $541 million in private donations during fiscal year 2026. More than 87,000 donors contributed to support student scholarships, research, academic programs, and other university priorities across its five campuses. The foundation also provided a record $336 million to the university, which is an increase of nearly 13% from the previous year. The foundation's endowment grew from $4 billion to $4.8 billion. And that's a look at some of our headlines. The news this hour brought to us by Community First Bank in Monaga and Sabika. I'm Kyle Gilsine for Superstation K106.
1: It's time to take a look at our sports. Cole Perfetti's second of the game put the Jets on top as they skated past the Wild 5-2 last night in Winnipeg. The Wild are off today but host the Blues on Thursday and the Blue Jackets on Sunday at Grand Casino Arena. The Minnesota United are hoping to secure at least a point in back-to-back games when they visit Colorado Rapids tonight in MLS action. Tonight's match starts at 8:30. The Minnesota Timberwolves play their first home preseason game of the year tonight when the Detroit Pistons visit the Target Center. Tonight's tip-off is set for 7. The Wolves wrap up the exhibition slate in Chicago on Friday night before opening the regular season next Wednesday at Miami. The home opener is October 25th against Toronto. University of Minnesota men's basketball team will open its exhibition season tomorrow night at home against Omaha. Tip-off is set for 7 at the Barn. The Gophers will visit Creighton for an exhibition game a week from Friday before opening the regular season on Monday, November 2nd at home against North Dakota. We wrap things up by taking a look at the broadcast schedule. It is a football Friday night on a Wednesday. Wadena Deer Creek at Parker's Prairie, 6:40 pregame for the 7 o'clock kickoff. 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That's a look at our sports. Superstation K106 weather update. Mostly cloudy today, a high of 55. Tonight, mostly cloudy, a low of 38. Tomorrow, a 30% chance of showers. Otherwise, mostly cloudy, a high of 56. Currently 45 degrees. It's 9:09 at the Big Show.
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0: Well, Spider-Man is now getting a permanent place on the streets of New York City. A new street sign honoring the Marvel character was unveiled Monday in Queens on Ingram Street, where Peter Parker lived in the comics, with young fans and family members of his co-creator, Steve Ditko, there for the ceremony.
1: Peter Parker isn't a billionaire living in a tower. He isn't an alien descending from space. He's a kid from Queens who has homework, bills to pay, family problems, and a thousand reasons to say he can't help today. And yet, time and time again, he shows up.
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8: In this week's update from Sabika Public School, Superintendent Kirkfleet discusses the operating levy referendum that will be on the ballot this fall and invites district residents to an open house where they can get more information.
9: Yes, we are not looking for new construction on any buildings, and that would be called a bond referendum. We are looking to support programs and staffing at the levels, the current levels that we have, and to keep our class sizes small. And that's what operating levy money is for. And operating levies do not tax ag land. They tax residential and commercial. So we have an operating levy open house on Thursday, October 22nd from 6 to 8 o'clock p.m. And we are going to have displays of all the wonderful things that we're doing in the classrooms. If people want tours of the school, we'll provide tours. And we'll also have the school board and myself present along with Ellers Financial to visit with community members that have any questions. And then I just want to remind people, Election Day is coming up on November 3rd, and this is a very important time for Sabika Public School needing support for fiscal stability, so I'm encouraging people to get out there and vote.
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You know, if you think about it, if you really, really, really think about it, some people might as well post wants attention in their status message. 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

0: mostly cloudy today, a high of 53. Tonight, mostly cloudy, a low of 38. Tomorrow, a 30% chance of showers, otherwise mostly cloudy, a high of 56. Tomorrow night, a 20% chance of showers, mostly cloudy, a low of 35. Friday, mostly sunny, a high of 50. Friday night, clear, a low of 31. Saturday, sunny, a high of 62. Saturday night, mostly clear, a low of 41. Sunday, mostly sunny, a high of 65.
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0: 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It was today in 2006 that Freddie Fender, country and rock and roll musician, died at the age of 69. Freddie Fender, our featured artist in the Classic Country Triple Play. 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
10: 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You'll be able to find both as well on YouTube. Just search Hubbard Radio Wadena. Have a lovely, lovely evening. We'll see ya.
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1: ABC News, I'm Sherry. Preston Pope Leo is said to be eating regularly, has been walking, and is doing respiratory exercises. His post-preoperative tests are also described as normal, following surgery to remove a cancerous mass from his lung. The Social Security Administration projecting the annual cost of living adjustments for older adults and those with disabilities will go up by 3.6% beginning next year. That, as we found out today, the year-over-year inflation has once again come in hotter than expected.
2: As has been the case since the start of the U.S.-Iran war, energy prices were a major driver of the 3.7% surge in the year-over-year consumer price index last month. Coupled with higher prices for goods and services, average hourly earnings fell in August for a sixth straight month.
1: ABC's Jim Ryan. Houthi rebels striking the headquarters of Saudi oil giant Aramco. The rebels claiming the latest attacks were in retaliation for Saudi military actions in Yemen. This is ABC News. Ukraine is accusing Russia of hitting an energy plant, despite President Trump calling for a ceasefire to help ease gas and diesel prices. Here's ABC Chief Foreign Correspondent Ian Pannell.
3: More than 500,000 people are now without power in Ukraine this morning after this Russian attack. Remember, President Trump claiming there was an agreement not to hit energy sites as he lifted sanctions on Russia, allowing it to export much-needed diesel fuel, which, of course, is a center of much debate. President Zelensky writing on X, Russia does not consider the American president's statement strong. We ask President Trump to impose strong sanctions on Russia.
1: Grocery store chain Kroger says it'll lay off 3,000 corporate employees over the next 3 years as it ramps up its use of artificial intelligence to streamline operations. A new report in JAMA Pediatrics from the Journal of the American Medical Association says one in six teenagers report experiencing moderate to severe anxiety. Nearly half say they're not getting help. Sherry Preston, ABC News.
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14: Let's do it. Welcome to another chapter in the continuing saga known as America's Hot Barn Report. Monty James, your humble host and narrator. Kind of a slow day in the livestock world, and I think you'll want to hear this. Not getting political, well, kind of, but the radical animal rights activists never cease to amaze me. A listener recently sent me a link to Elwood's Organic Dog Meat. Okay, well, since dog owners have taken to feeding their dogs far better than some humans, like the Just for Dogs venison and squash fresh entree, 5 pounds for a mind-numbing $325.84, I figured it was just another venue for old money multimillionaires to waste their inheritance. By the way, if dogs like squash, every garden in America would be picked clean. But that's beside the point. Where was I? Oh, yes. So I clicked on the Elwood's Organic Dog Meat link and see goofy stuff like buy real dog meat from your community and support your local dog meat farmer. Or a menu board with lab steaks and pug bacon, just to name a few. I'm like, what in the hell? I keep on clicking, and eventually it leads me to, and I'm just quoting here, most of the animals you consume are just like dogs. Cows are social and complex. Pigs are gentle and intelligent. And here's a good one. Chickens are sensitive to the welfare of their peers. Right. Oh, and sheep can pick up on emotional cues in humans. And then, of course, as predicted, we don't have to eat animals anymore. Turn them loose and let them roam free, followed by the inevitable begging for donations. You know, I'll give them an A for being sneaky, creative, and shocking, but my response to this group, to PETA, the whole pack of them, is who's going to take care of the billions of cattle, hogs, chickens, goats, and dogs, for that matter, on this planet, if farmers and ranchers don't? And if you turn them loose, won't they eat all your vegetables? Are we supposed to just forego our livelihoods, open the gates, and turn them all out on the highway to fend for themselves? What if a PETA princess smashes her Tesla into a herd of feral cattle free-ranging on the interstate? Oh, and who's going to come and milk the U.S. dairy herd so their bags don't explode with mastitis? And how are the 1.9 million farm and ranch families in the USA, not to mention agribusinesses in small-town USA, supposed to survive? Who will now employ the millions of people working at packing plants, burger joints, and steakhouses across America? You know, I usually try and stay away from conflict, but when it affects my family, friends, and career, then I'm going to let her rip, tater chip. That's why I came equipped with 4 incisors in my yapper to rip and tear chunks of a big-age ribeye or Iowa chop. To all you anti-production agriculture folks and radical animal rights activists, you do you, and I'll do me. Plus 10 to the critters. Enough said. Monty James for America's Hot Barn Report. To join our happy little fam-damily, hit us up on Facebook at Hot Barn Report or Hot Barn Report on TikTok.
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19: Hello, this is Kayla from the Wadena and Hubbard County Farm Service Agency with today's posted county prices and FSA news for Wednesday, October 14th. corn 431, barley 385, oats 329, soybeans 1216, hard red spring wheat, Wadena County 528, Hubbard County 525, and the weekly LDT payment rates for ungraded wool 29.77 cents and unshorn pelts $2.04. In today's spotlight, ARC PLC election and enrollment for crop year 2026. USDA has opened enrollment for two key farm safety net programs for the 2026 crop year, the Agricultural Risk Coverage, known as ARC, and Price Loss Coverage Program, known as PLC. This year's enrollment is especially significant because USDA has completed the first base acre update in 20 years, adding more than 30 million new base acres nationwide. With the base acre process finished, farms must now choose their ARC or PLC election and complete enrollment for 2026. The deadline to do that is December 11th. Farms can choose ARC County or PLC for crop-by-crop protection or ARC individual for whole farm coverage. Changing elections is optional, but assigned election and enrollment is still required for 2026. Enrollment must be completed every year unless a multi-year contract is selected. Previous multi-year contracts ended in 2025, and farms now have the option to sign a new contract that will run through 2031. If an election is not submitted by the deadline, the farm keeps the same election it had in 25, but it becomes ineligible for payments for the 26 program year. Landowners must have a share in the cropland acreage on the farm in order to enroll. Enrollment and election can be completed by making an appointment with your local FSA office. Another important change this year is farms can now add SCO or ECO crop insurance coverage no matter which ARC or PLC option they choose. 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

Corey Kent and Co. Wetzel on the Superstation K106. Hey there, good morning. Happy Wednesday, y'all. The 14th day of October 2026. Hope the Lord's treating you well today. Cloudy skies, 53, 56, and partly cloudy tomorrow. Chance of rain. Full look at that Superstation weather forecast on the way this half hour. Plus, Dustin Lynch, Luke Combs, Taylor Swift. Here's Old Dominion on the Superstation K106. Turn me

Co Wetzel, Ella Langley, Superstation, K106 at Zeke hanging out today. Coming up next, it's your quick hitting country minute on the Superstation. Zach Bryan teaming up with Lana Del Rey for a brand new song that comes out soon. Plus, Taylor Swift leads the pack at this year's Nickelodeon's Kids Choice Awards. How many nominations did she score? We'll tell you next here on the Superstation, K106.

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1: Zach Bryan is teaming with Lana Del Rey for a new song.
2: When time's on my mind, would it come
1: down? The country singer announced yesterday that he'll be releasing an 8-track project called Young Manhood and Other Donatable Organs. In addition to his song with Del Rey, which is called Lies, it'll also feature tracks called Lodi Wen, Robot Killed the Working Man, and Dog Days, among others. Del Rey previously teased her collaboration with Bryan last month, writing, "Well, we finally got our song done, and that's no lie." The new Zach Bryan project, Young Manhood and Other Donatable Organs, is out this Friday.
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1: 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The Nickelodeon Kids' Choice Awards will air live on CBS and Nickelodeon November 14th from Los Angeles. 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
8: In this week's update from Sabika Public School, Superintendent Kirk Vliet discusses the operating levy referendum that will be on the ballot this fall and invites district residents to an open house where they can get more information.
9: Yes, we are not looking for new construction on any buildings, and that would be called a bond referendum. We are looking to support programs and staffing at the levels, the current levels that we have, and to keep our class sizes small. And that's what operating levy money is for. And operating levies do not tax ag land. They tax residential and commercial. So we have an operating levy open house on Thursday, October 22nd from 6 to 8 o'clock p.m. And we are going to have displays of all the wonderful things that we're doing in the classrooms. If people want tours of the school, we'll provide tours. And we'll also have the school board and myself present along with Ellers Financial to visit with community members that have any questions. And then I just want to remind people, Election Day is coming up on November 3rd, and this is a very important time for Sabika Public School needing support for fiscal stability. So I'm encouraging people to get out there and vote.
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15: Mostly cloudy today, a high of 53. Tonight, mostly cloudy, a low of 38. Tomorrow, a 30% chance of showers. Otherwise, mostly cloudy, a high of 56. Tomorrow night, a 20% chance of showers. Mostly cloudy, a low of 35. Friday, mostly sunny, a high of 50. Friday night, clear, a low of 31. Saturday, sunny, a high of 62. Saturday night, mostly clear, a low of 41. Sunday, mostly sunny, a high of 65.

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9: Mostly cloudy today, a high of 53. Tonight, mostly cloudy, a low of 38. Tomorrow, a 30% chance of showers. Otherwise, mostly cloudy, a high of 56. Tomorrow night, a 20% chance of showers. Mostly cloudy, a low of 35. Friday, mostly sunny, a high of 50. Friday night, clear, a low of 31. Saturday, sunny, a high of 62. Saturday night, mostly clear, a low of 41. Sunday, mostly sunny, a high of 65.
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1: ABC News, I'm Sherry Preston. Prices for nearly everything continued their constant rise in September. The Labor Department's Consumer Price Index released today.
2: Jackson almost immediately entered the race to replace Plattner. He just gave his official...
1: The all-items column in the Consumer Price Index for September finds prices rising 0.6% from August and 3.7% compared to the same month last year. That's well above the Federal Reserve's inflation target of 2%. Former NFL quarterback and broadcaster Mark Sanchez has reached an agreement with a truck driver in a civil case over an altercation in Indianapolis last year that landed Sanchez in the hospital with stab wounds. Netflix today announcing it plans to lay off 1,000 employees, one-sixth of its workforce, many of them coming from the production and HR departments. Pope Leo said to be up, walking around, and eating normally following his surgery to remove a cancerous nodule in his lung. This is ABC News. Students and staff at an Atlanta charter school are mourning the death of a beloved teacher and robotics coach. 42-year-old Hassan Kareem is the man who died after falling from that Six Flags roller coaster on Monday.
3: This is Jim Ryan. Investigators in Georgia are now trying to determine what happened on the Goliath.
4: These are extreme machines.
3: Ride safety specialist Bryant Avery says lots of things can go wrong.
4: And there's a lot of moving parts, a lot of components, and a lot of things have to go right each and every time to provide the best experience possible for the rider.
3: One industry group says 1.7 billion rides are taken on North American thrill rides each year without incident. Jim Ryan, ABC News.
1: Bank of America has been hit with a $1.2 billion fine from the Treasury Department for allegedly breaking anti-money laundering and sanctions laws. And just in from Netflix, the company plans to lay off 1,000 employees, 6% of its workforce. The product, tech, legal, and HR teams were hit the hardest. Sherry Preston, ABC News.
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9: In this week's update from Monaga Public Schools, varsity boys basketball head coach Corey Capan talks about an elementary basketball camp that's going to be coming up here in a couple of weeks.
11: We do in a couple of weeks here, the 26th, 28th, and 29th have our K through 6 elementary camp coming up. And last year, I know Mr. Cho said about 90 kids, but I mean, we did it separately and the boys had 80 some kids. And every year, the numbers keep growing and basketball, the future of basketball here is looking good, and we just look to keep building on that. And if there's kids listening that haven't signed up yet, I'd like to invite them to come and check it out and see what it's all about here in Monaga. And we got flyers around, or they can go on our school website to the community edit tab and get signed up there. All the kids get a shirt for participating. And it's great walking the halls, and all year long you see Monaga basketball gear throughout the school, and it's awesome.
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0: Ella on the Superstation K106. Hey, it's Zeke hanging out today. Got some Morgan Wallen, Luke Combs, Jackson Dean on the way. Here's Chris Jansen on the Superstation K106.
1: I ain't rich, but I damn sure wanna be. Working like a dog all day ain't working for me.

It's the Superstation K106 at Zeke hanging out today. My algorithm has me pegged perfectly. Was scrolling through Facebook yesterday and came across a Facebook group called Pizzaholics, which, yes, I immediately joined. But the post from this Pizzaholics group was a photo of a Heggie's pizza. And the guy who made the post was doing some reconnaissance work. It looks like he lives in Indianapolis, and he was able to buy a Heggie's pizza from an Aldi in the greater Indy area. The post says, another pizza company I've never heard of. It's from Malacca, Minnesota. Yay or nay? And this must have showed up on 1 million plus Minnesotans' algorithms because we told this guy, yes, eat the Heggie's pizza. But here's the secret to eating a Heggie's pizza is you have to be a bit in the bag first. Or as we say around here, you have to be a bit in the bag. Here's the scenario, right? It's 11 o'clock at night. You're at some small town country bar, a couple hams or a couple PBRs deep, maybe some premiums if your scratchers hit, and you're starting to get hungry. And there's no real kitchen in this small town country bar, but they have countertop pizza ovens and Heggie's pizzas. You throw one of those suckers in, they cut it into squares for you, they set it out on the cardboard, and that is the premium Minnesota small town bar experience. In the comments, telling this guy, yes, get that Heggie's pizza. Get a couple of those Heggie pizzas. The Minnesotans on this thread here, giving him cooking instructions, telling him to put it on the smoker, to finish it under the broiler, to let it thaw before you bake it first. I just love that this Pizzaholics group is finally discovering Heggie's pizza, because we know it around here. But when you go to the Aldi and you find that buried treasure of a pizza in the frozen food aisle, so good. So yes, Robbie from Indianapolis, the answer is yes. Very much yes. Just remember, in order to fully enjoy the Heggie's pizza, broil it, cut into squares, eat it during a football game while throwing back some PBRs. It'll be the best thing that's ever happened to you.

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14: Mostly cloudy today, a high of 53. Tonight, mostly cloudy, a low of 38. Tomorrow, a 30% chance of showers. Otherwise, mostly cloudy, a high of 56. Tomorrow night, a 20% chance of showers. Mostly cloudy, a low of 35. Friday, mostly sunny, a high of 50. Friday night, clear, a low of 31. Saturday, sunny, a high of 62. Saturday night, mostly clear, a low of 41. Sunday, mostly sunny, a high of 65.

0: Jackson Dean on the Superstation K106. Good morning. Getting ready for some high school football tonight. Yes, tonight it's a short week Wednesday for high school football. On our sister stations, KWAD, we've got Wadena Deer Creek at Parker's Prairie. 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
1: I was all but 22. I think at the time I'd been out on the road, lonely at night, and it'd been a while.

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12: Mostly cloudy today, a high of 53. Tonight, mostly cloudy, a low of 38. Tomorrow, a 30% chance of showers. Otherwise, mostly cloudy, a high of 56. Tomorrow night, a 20% chance of showers. Mostly cloudy, a low of 35. Friday, mostly sunny, a high of 50. Friday night, clear, a low of 31. Saturday, sunny, a high of 62. Saturday night, mostly clear, a low of 41. Sunday, mostly sunny, a high of 65.

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1: ABC News, I'm Wayne Cabot. Word from the Vatican, ABC's Tom Soufie-Burridge says the Pope's prognosis is positive.
2: This morning here in St. Peter's Square, a senior cardinal leading Mass instead of Pope Leo. And we're told the Pope will remain in the hospital for about a week to recover from his surgery. We're also learning Leo is now back to a regular diet, having today eaten both breakfast and lunch.
1: Only a day after part of his lung was removed, according to his biography, he was not a smoker. September's inflation report confirms we're being pinched. Prices rose 3.7% year over year. Energy prices, the major driver, and they're pushing higher today on global events, such as an attack on the Saudi oil company Aramco today by the Iran-backed Houthi rebels, and Russia's continuing attacks on Ukraine. The Trump Justice Department now threatening California with legal action, claiming non-citizens got ballots for next month's midterm elections. No comment from California officials. This is ABC News. Well, we know it's warm. We know it's October, but now 13 states on the East Coast are declaring a power grid emergency. Yeah, they're worried that warm weather in the mid-Atlantic might stress the power grid. Texas, 14 people have been charged in a remote work scam that the FBI has traced to North Korea. They say the scheme put about 200 work laptops inside dozens of homes across Texas, which was their doorway for a North Korean company posing as an American to infiltrate U.S. companies. ABC's Sophie Flay has more.
3: Just last year, we spoke to an Atlanta entrepreneur who hired remote IT workers who turned out to be North Korean agents.
4: They executed what I call the big hack, close to 800,000, and then wiped all their chats, all the history that we had.
3: The FBI warns hundreds of fake IT workers may still be lurking inside American companies.
1: Dozens of organizations unknowingly hired these fake workers. I'm Wayne Cabot, ABC News.
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17: 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The New York Mills Regional Cultural Center will welcome Chuck Suki, North Dakota's official state troubadour, for an evening of original live music Thursday, tomorrow night, with music beginning at 7:30. Mid-Central National Bank's Fall Appreciation Event is October 16th from 10 until 1 in the bank parking lot. Vitalant Blood Drive, S'mores and Hot Chocolate, Wadena County Humane Society, Adoptable Pets, all a part of the fun. 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And the Haunted House at the Wadena Fairgrounds continues Friday and Saturday, 7 to 11 each night.
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16: Mostly cloudy today, a high of 53. Tonight, mostly cloudy, a low of 38. Tomorrow, a 30% chance of showers. Otherwise, mostly cloudy, a high of 56. Tomorrow night, a 20% chance of showers. Mostly cloudy, a low of 35. Friday, mostly sunny, a high of 50. Friday night, clear, a low of 31. Saturday, sunny, a high of 62. Saturday night, mostly clear, a low of 41. Sunday, mostly sunny, a high of 65.
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10: mostly cloudy today, a high of 53. Tonight, mostly cloudy, a low of 38. Tomorrow, a 30% chance of showers, otherwise mostly cloudy, a high of 56. Tomorrow night, a 20% chance of showers, mostly cloudy, a low of 35. Friday, mostly sunny, a high of 50. Friday night, clear, a low of 31. Saturday, sunny, a high of 62. Saturday night, mostly clear, a low of 41. Sunday, mostly sunny, a high of 65.
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1: ABC News, I'm Wayne Cabot. Election day just away, and California today is being given 48 hours to answer a claim of non-citizens being given ballots. That claim comes from the Trump Justice Department. It says it has a thumb drive of names of likely non-citizens who were sent mail-in ballots. No comment yet from the state or county officials. Inflation inflated last month, rising 3.7% for September from 3.4%. Gasoline, the main driver. ABC's Elizabeth Schulze in a driving rain in Oklahoma breaks it down.
2: Airfares were higher. You've got all their transportation costs rising. One thing that was notable, we did see a slight decline in grocery prices, though a lot of foods, individual foods, are higher compared to the past year.
1: The Saudi oil company Aramco had its headquarters attacked by the Houthis overnight. Pope Leo is eating, walking, doing lung exercises a day after cancer surgery. Six Flags Over Georgia will reopen Friday. No word about the coaster where a man fell to his death. This is ABC News. A little less than 3 weeks to go before the midterm elections, and President Trump is campaigning in some pretty friendly territory. ABC Chief White House Correspondent Mary Bruce.
3: Trump barnstorming the country with stops in Arizona, Montana, Georgia, Kansas, Florida, and North Carolina in the coming days. Eight states that he won in 2024. With the war with Iran deeply unpopular and oil and gas prices soaring, Republican candidates are now trying to distance themselves from the president on the war.
1: Always dreamed of a carriage ride in Central Park? Do it soon. After more than 150 years, New York City lawmakers are expected to approve a ban on horse-drawn carriages. That'll begin in 2028. For a long time, we've heard from animal rights activists who've complained about abuses, about the wear and tear on horses and on people, too, who get run over. Last year, a teenage tourist died in a carriage mishap. I'm Wayne Cabot, ABC News.
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17: 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In today's Spotlight, ARC PLC election and enrollment for crop year 2026. USDA has opened enrollment for two key farm safety net programs for the 2026 crop year, the Agricultural Risk Coverage, known as ARC, and Price Loss Coverage Program, known as PLC. This year's enrollment is especially significant because USDA has completed the first base acre update in 20 years, adding more than 30 million new base acres nationwide. With the base acre process finished, farms must now choose their ARC or PLC election and complete enrollment for 2026. The deadline to do that is December 11th. Farms can choose ARC County or PLC for crop-by-crop protection or ARC individual for whole farm coverage. Changing elections is optional, but assigned election and enrollment is still required for 2026. Enrollment must be completed every year unless a multi-year contract is selected. Previous multi-year contracts ended in 2025, and farms now have the option to sign a new contract that will run through 2031. If an election is not submitted by the deadline, the farm keeps the same election it had in 25, but it becomes ineligible for payments for the 26 program year. Landowners must have a share in the cropland acreage on the farm in order to enroll. Enrollment and election can be completed by making an appointment with your local FSA office. Another important change this year is farms can now add SCO or ECO crop insurance coverage no matter which ARC or PLC option they choose. In the past, anyone enrolled in ARC could not purchase SCO for the same acreage. 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

It's the Superstation K106 at Zeke hanging out today. Sounds like the names Grandpa and Grandma getting a name rebrand. A lot of baby boomer grandparents say traditional names just don't fit how they see themselves. They're active. They travel. They run marathons. I was at the Dick Beardsley races in Detroit Lakes beginning in September, and there's like 70-year-old plus people running half marathons. That ain't going to be the kind of grandpa I am, by the way. Grandpas and grandmas not sitting in rocking chairs with hard candy and glass dishes anymore. Because that's what you think of. When you hear grandpa or grandma, you think just old person, right? Now we've got Gigi and Mimi and Gaga and Lily and Bon Bon and Lolo and Pops and Pop Pop and Poppy. Then you know that Gigi is one of those half-marathon running grandmas. There's a lot of sweet names for grandpas and grandmas. My parents are known to their grandchildren as Papa and Granny. And let me tell you, my mom fought the name Granny for a long time. Because you think of the lady from Looney Tunes, we think Granny, right? But Granny fits my mom very, very well. I have a golfing buddy who is a grandpa, and he is affectionately known to his grandchildren as Poop Poop. Because Pop Pop was a little bit too hard when they were kids, and so they would say Poop Poop. And Poop Poop stuck. And he's so proud of Poop Poop. He has a t-shirt that says, "People who love me most call me Poop Poop." And he'll wear it to the grocery store. And it's a conversation starter. Another good conversation starter is to ask your spouse what you would like to be called when you are grandparents someday. My wife and I have had this conversation. We are in our mid to late 30s. I'm later in my 30s than she is. She likes to point that out all the time. We had this conversation because we have a 14-year-old and an 11-year-old. So why not decide now what you want to be called as grandparents? And she's decided that when she is a grandma, she wants to be called Bunny. And that's weird. But I have mine picked out as well. I'm going to be Bumpa, because that's what I called my grandpa when I was really, really little. And I couldn't say grandpa. I call him Bumpa. So we're going to be Bumpa and Bunny. And we told our kids that, and they were mortified. We were young.

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4: Mostly cloudy today, a high of 53. Tonight, mostly cloudy, a low of 38. Tomorrow, a 30% chance of showers. Otherwise, mostly cloudy, a high of 56. Tomorrow night, a 20% chance of showers. Mostly cloudy, a low of 35. Friday, mostly sunny, a high of 50. Friday night, clear, a low of 31. Saturday, sunny, a high of 62. Saturday night, mostly clear, a low of 41. Sunday, mostly sunny, a high of 65.
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13: 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Mostly cloudy today, a high of 53. Tonight, mostly cloudy, a low of 38. Tomorrow, a 30% chance of showers. Otherwise, mostly cloudy, a high of 56. Tomorrow night, a 20% chance of showers. Mostly cloudy, a low of 35. Friday, mostly sunny, a high of 50. Friday night, clear, a low of 31. Saturday, sunny, a high of 62. Saturday night, mostly clear, a low of 41. Sunday, mostly sunny, a high of 65.

Kevin Powers with Shaboozy Superstation K106. That does it for me, Zeke. Same time, same place tomorrow, 10 to 2 on the Superstation. CJ jumps in the saddle next. Stick around. Have a great rest of your Wednesday, everybody. Leave me awesome Kenny Chesney on the Superstation K106. Can't wait to hang on again tomorrow.

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2: ABC News, I'm Wayne Cabot. ABC News counts five states reviewing voter rolls in the days before the election, the biggest of which is being threatened with legal action by the Trump administration.
3: The Department of Justice gave California officials 48 hours to act on the list by verifying whether it showed non-citizens were sent mail-in ballots and to segregate any potential return ballots that may have been included until the state can verify their citizenship status.
2: ABC's Peter Haralambos. A day after the surgery to remove a cancerous nodule from his lung, the leader of the Roman Catholic Church is up and about. Blood tests and a chest x-ray show the recovery of the Pope is proceeding normally. The Pope, 71, will undergo testing to determine if the cancer might have spread. Inflation got worse last month, rising from 3.4 to 3.7%, led by gas, clothes, airfares, just a few weeks before the midterm elections. The report also raising pressure on the Federal Reserve to raise its key interest rates further to combat inflation. This is ABC News. About 20 vessels have been hit by projectiles in the Strait of Hormuz just since the start of the month, putting a real choke on maritime traffic, according to the Maritime Trade Operations Center. ABC's Lama Hassan sees no let-up.
4: This isn't the first time that Iran has claimed to hit ships in the Strait of Hormuz. That is a critical waterway. It continues to attack vessels that are trying to get through. And all of this, of course, is putting more pressure on oil and gas prices, which also affects the cost of other goods. And the head of the International Monetary Fund with a stark warning today of a potentially negative spillovers for everybody everywhere.
2: If your child or your grandchild seems anxious, they are not alone. A study in JAMA Pediatrics finds about 1 in 6 teens have reported moderate to severe anxiety. Nearly two-thirds are battling depression. Battling the White House for access, CNN, MS Now, Politico. The administration today notifying a judge it's going to appeal the ruling that those organizations be allowed in the briefing room. Wayne Cabot, ABC News.
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I'm CJ Baumgartner. Hope you're enjoying this cloudy and chilly Wednesday afternoon. 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

0: 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I'm CJ Baumgartner. It's Ella Langley, Loving Life Again. 225, 55 degrees in Wadena. Hope you're having a great afternoon. And, you know, I got to tell you, I understand people love fall. Aesthetically, it's great. There's a lot of awesome things happening. I understand why you love it. But also, I don't like fall because it's the gateway to winter. You know what I mean? And this morning, getting up and getting in my car and having like 40 degree temps, and for some of you, I'm sure it was even cooler than that. At least it felt like this morning. The cloud coverage, the little bit of wind, just a little bit of bite in the air. No, I don't like it one bit because I know exactly why winter's coming. And there is something about the cold that just kind of zaps the energy from you even more than I think heat does. All I'm trying to say is I had to put on a jacket when I was getting ready this morning, and I'm going to have a jacket all day on today, and that's just a sign that you know that much colder temperatures are coming. But hey, in the meantime, we're going to enjoy it right now. We have a Superstation K106 weather report coming up in 5 minutes. We also have Luke Bryan and Luke Combs' newest song, Justin Moore, and Matt Stell. I'll stop by.
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0: Superstation K106 weather, CJ Baumgartner with the WadenaRadio.com forecast. Cloudy this afternoon, high of 55 degrees. Tonight, mostly cloudy. Overnight low at 38. For your Thursday, a slight chance of showers in the morning. Otherwise cloudy, high of 56 degrees with a northwest wind of 10 to 15 miles an hour. Right now in Wadena, 55 degrees on the Superstation K106.

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15: In this week's update from Monaga Public Schools, varsity boys basketball head coach Corey Capan talks about an elementary basketball camp that's going to be coming up here in a couple of weeks.
16: We do in a couple of weeks here. The 26th, 28th, and 29th have our K through 6 elementary camp coming up. And last year, I know Mr. Cho said about 90 kids, but I mean, we did it separately and the boys had 80-some kids. And every year, the numbers keep growing and basketball, the future of basketball here is looking good, and we just look to keep building on that. And if there's kids listening that haven't signed up yet, I'd like to invite them to come and check it out and see what it's all about here in Monaga. And we got flyers around, or they can go on our school website to the community edit tab and get signed up there. All the kids get a shirt for participating, and it's great walking the halls, and all year long you see Monaga basketball gear throughout the school, and it's awesome.
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7: Superstation K106 weather, CJ Baumgartner with the WadenaRadio.com forecast. Cloudy this afternoon, high of 55 degrees. Tonight, mostly cloudy, overnight low at 38. For your Thursday, a slight chance of showers in the morning, otherwise cloudy, high of 56 degrees, with a northwest wind of 10 to 15 miles an hour. Right now in Wadena, 55 degrees on the Superstation K106.

0: Superstation K106. Toby Keith, get drunk and be somebody. I'm CJ Baumgartner. It's 258, 54 degrees in Purim, and we get ready for the Superstation K106 Daily Dose of George. Oh, man, you remember the warm temps of summer? Feels like a fool-hardened memory, you know? And coming up after ABC News at 3 o'clock, it's the Superstation K106 Top 3 at 3, where I'm going to tell you three things that you just need to know, including what's coming up on the broadcast schedule tonight, and also just Luke Bryan and AI and a very interesting claim that he had to debunk. We're talking about that and more. 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
1: ABC News, I'm Wayne Cabot. Watch the price of oil. Fresh attacks on Saudi Arabia and in the Strait of Hormuz are pushing prices higher again. Today, the International Energy Agency said that pressure on diesel markets could continue well into 2027. The Maritime Trade Operations Center reporting about 20 attacks on vessels in the Strait in the last 2 weeks. Student protesters in Albania are demonstrating in the streets against the government and against a real estate project funded by Jared Kushner, President Trump's son-in-law. Police at one point using water cannons on the crowd. At the Vatican, the Pope recovering from lung cancer surgery and the people praying for a full recovery, students at Chicago's Our Lady of Mount Carmel Academy sending Leo a care package, including a handwritten card from student Catherine Esser.
2: And my card is for children saying, get well soon and go White Sox.
1: Don't tell Leo his team lost Game 5 with a record 21 strikeouts. This is ABC News. Six Flags over Georgia will reopen Friday as planned after schoolteacher Hassan Kareem was killed when he fell from his seat on a giant roller coaster. That ride will remain closed for now.
3: This is Jim Ryan. Investigators in Georgia are now trying to determine what happened on the Goliath.
4: These are extreme machines.
3: Ride safety specialist Bryant Avery says lots of things can go wrong.
4: And there's a lot of moving parts, a lot of components, and a lot of things have to go right each and every time to provide the best experience possible for the rider.
3: One industry group says 1.7 billion rides are taken on North American thrill rides each year without incident. Jim Ryan, ABC News.
1: About the Pope, the Vatican says Leo is eating his regular diet. He's walking. He's even celebrating Mass with his secretaries at Gemelli Hospital in Rome. This after surgery to remove a cancerous mass from his lung. The Pope, 71 years old, is going to undergo further testing to see if the cancer has spread. I'm Wayne Cabot, ABC News.
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25: Two.
24: So Southwest Airlines is offering an interesting promotion. Turns out it is giving free flight points based on how many notifications are on their phone, which, you know, I guess the more notifications you have, the more points you can get. But what's the point? Is it to say, like, look at how I'm not being on my phone during a flight? Or look how I'm not using the in-house Wi-Fi and slowing it down or something? I don't quite understand. But all I know is there's going to be somebody who shows their phone notifications to the flight attendant, and it's just going to end up like this.
26: You have a problem, sir. Seek help.
24: Like, dude, you have that many people messaging you? You got a problem. Or it'll be somebody like me who has no notifications. Well, except for one. And it would be from my wife saying, honey, you please got to take out the trash. You forgot to do it again. Please remember next week. And then maybe I don't want to show that notification to the flight attendant either.
25: Three.
24: Well, in the world of country music, Luke Bryan is having to face a little bit of backlash for one of his new songs, or at least like a demo of a new song, where he talked about wake up, coffee, climb tree, you know, camo, 18, all that stuff. And people have been making fun of it because it sounds like the most AI-written song ever. And Luke Bryan, according to the Associated Press, had to shut down those claims that his song Fish, Hunt, Golf, Drink was created by AI in his new album, Signs. Now look, I'm sure Luke Bryan didn't use AI or the writers. I'm sure it's not. I'm sure. If he says that, I'll believe him. I have no reason not to. But also, a song called Fish, Hunt, Golf, Drink sounds exactly like if you asked AI to write a modern country song. You're not beating the allegations here, Luke.

0: the Superstation. I'm CJ Baumgartner. Hope you're enjoying the day about halfway through the work week. 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
0: Superstation K106 Weather, CJ Baumgartner with the WadenaRadio.com forecast. Cloudy this afternoon, high of 55 degrees. Tonight, mostly cloudy, overnight low at 38. For your Thursday, a slight chance of showers in the morning, otherwise cloudy, high of 56 degrees, with a northwest wind of 10 to 15 miles an hour. Right now in Wadena, 55 degrees on the Superstation K106.

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1: Superstation K106 weather, CJ Baumgartner with the WadenaWeatherDealer.com forecast. Cloudy this afternoon, high of 55 degrees. Tonight, mostly cloudy. Overnight low at 38. For your Thursday, a slight chance of showers in the morning. Otherwise, cloudy, high of 56 degrees with a northwest wind of 10 to 15 miles an hour. Right now in Wadena, 55 degrees on the Superstation K106.

0: Superstation K106. I'm CJ Baumgartner. Hope you're enjoying this cloudy and chilly Wednesday afternoon. 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
2: ABC News, I'm Deborah Rodriguez. Bad timing for President Trump heading into the midterm elections. Oil prices are higher again today on the heels of fresh attacks on Saudi Arabia and in the Strait of Hormuz. The pressure on diesel markets is expected to continue into next year. A recent AP NORC poll found only 17% of Americans approved of the president's handling of the cost of living. ABC's Avery Harper.
3: We've seen some Republicans try to message around that. They have been pointing to Biden-era policies, saying that they are the blame for inflation. But there's no real sign that that argument is really resonating with voters.
2: Stocks dropped to their worst day since July. School kids back home in Chicago put together a care package for the Pope a day after surgery to remove a cancerous mass in his lung.
4: Dear Pope Leo, the whole school hopes you get better. We're all praying for you and the doctors that are helping you.
2: This is ABC News. The first study of kids and anxiety in two decades finds 1 in 5 have moderate to severe anxiety. 15,000 teenagers were surveyed in a study published by JAMA Pediatrics. ABC Chief Medical Correspondent Dr. Tara Narula on the signs and symptoms.
5: Perfectionism, they can be critical of their body, have trouble sleeping, difficulty concentrating, changes in weight, obsession over particular goals, and they may even look angry or irritable. Yeah. So you may say, my teen is just defiant or angry, when in fact they're anxious. So a lot of these things, you want to have your radar really cued in to this could be anxiety.
2: Newly obtained 911 audio sheds light on the frantic response when Hayden Panettiere was found unresponsive in a Greenville, South Carolina apartment in August.
6: Okay, we need to start CPR.
2: First responders initiating advanced cardiac life support measures after she was found unresponsive. She was 36 when she died. Deborah Rodriguez, ABC News.
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0: 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I'm CJ Baumgartner. 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

0: Superstation, K106, Luke Bryan, Country, and She Knows It. Hey there, I'm CJ Baumgartner. It's 425, about 53 degrees in Wadena. You know what time it is, time for the Superstation, K106, the listener takeover. 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
9: In this week's update from Monaga Public Schools, varsity boys basketball head coach Corey Capan talks about an elementary basketball camp that's going to be coming up here in a couple of weeks.
10: We do in a couple of weeks here, the 26th, 28th, and 29th have our K-6 elementary camp coming up. And last year, I know Mr. Cho said about 90 kids, but I mean, we did it separately and the boys had 80-some kids. And every year, the numbers keep growing and basketball, the future of basketball here is looking good. And we just look to keep building on that. And if there's kids listening that haven't signed up yet, I'd like to invite them to come and check it out and see what it's all about here in Monaga. And we got flyers around, or they can go on our school website to the community edit tab and get signed up there. All the kids get a shirt for participating, and it's great walking the halls, and all year long you see Monaga basketball gear throughout the school, and it's awesome.
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0: 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Cloudy through the overnight, low of 38 degrees, but winds will be calm. Tomorrow, a slight chance of rain from 10 to noon, otherwise cloudy, high of 56 degrees, northwest wind of 10 to 15 miles an hour. Tomorrow night, a slight chance of rain from 10 p.m. to midnight, otherwise cloudy, overnight low of 35 degrees, but it will be windy with gusts out of the northwest up to 35 miles an hour. Right now in Wadena, 52 degrees on the Superstation K106. 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Tommy's calling in. He's got a song request. 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
4: Superstation K106, I'm CJ Baumgartner. It's a Wednesday, which means we're checking in with Nikki over at Miracle Ace Hardware. And, let's just talk about the things we need to know today, Nikki. Knife sharpening, it's about that time, and just kind of tell us all the things that Miracles can help with that.
5: All right. Well, I hear that we have a youth deer hunter opening coming up this weekend, and we have Halloween just around the corner, and we do have a resharp program. 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So you get two sharp knives for $6.99. It takes just a few minutes per knife. 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The machine is kind of cool, and just to see how they sharpen them up is pretty neat.
4: Perfect. 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And tell us about the Facebook page over at Miracles. 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
5: Yeah, it does. I just want to invite you to check it out. You can find us on Facebook at Miracle Lumber Ace Hardware. We put up our monthly sales specials, any in-house things we have going on. Today I plan to put on some pictures of our new rental equipment that we talked about last week, box splitter, floor sander, and a plate packer. And we do have a few more pieces of equipment coming up, so you'll have to stay tuned for those.
4: All right, good. That's what we call a tease in the broadcasting business. So it keeps people hanging on in that suspense. Hey, what's going on with the lumber department? What do we need to know today, Nikki?
5: Our salesmen on the lumber side just want you to know that they are able to help you find a contractor, get supplies ordered, shingles ordered, if you're still needing to do some work from the hail damage back in June. It sounds like people's insurance are still coming through, so people still may be looking for that kind of thing. So give us a call or stop in and talk to one of our guys.
4: All right, perfect. 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
5: Well, if you're building a deer stand, we have everything that you need. 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We have buddy heaters as well as the 20-pound propane and the 1-pound cylinders to hook up those heaters. So we can help you get ready for hunting season.
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5: We are located at 630 Ash Avenue Northwest, Highway 10 in Wadena. 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And you can give us a call at 218-631-3570.
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5: All right, thanks.
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4: Superstation K106 weather, CJ Baumgartner with the WadenaRadio.com forecast. Cloudy through the overnight, low of 38 degrees for your Thursday. 20% chance of showers in the morning, otherwise cloudy, high of 56 degrees. Northwest wind of 10 to 15 miles an hour. Tomorrow night, we have a slight chance of showers around 10 to midnight, otherwise cloudy, overnight low of 35 degrees, but those overnight winds picking up, high is 35 miles an hour out of the northwest. Right now in Wadena, it's 53 degrees on the Superstation K106.

K106. I'm CJ Baumgartner. Hope you're enjoying this cloudy and chilly Wednesday afternoon. 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
1: ABC News, I'm Deborah Rodriguez. A win for National Republican candidates in the Supreme Court. As the midterm campaign hits the home stretch and political operatives look to squeeze every ounce of value out of their campaign war chests, the High Court has once again declined to block the new Trump administration policy extending discounted TV ad rates to political parties and fundraising committees, not just individual candidate campaigns. The 7-2 decision tosses out a judge's order that would have forced the FCC to formally address Democrats' objections. The White House is blaming the uptick in inflation on new fighting between Iran-backed Houthis and Saudi Arabia in the Middle East. Stocks tumbled after the higher-than-expected data. ABC's Olivia Rubin.
2: Gas is up 34% year to year. Energy prices up 20% year to year. Fuel oil up 74%.
1: This is ABC News. President Trump is campaigning today in Bullhead City, Arizona, less than 3 weeks until final midterm voting. He's in friendly territory trying to motivate his base. ABC's chief White House correspondent, Mary Bruce.
3: Trump barnstorming the country with stops in Arizona, Montana, Georgia, Kansas, Florida, and North Carolina in the coming days. 8 states that he won in 2024. With the war with Iran deeply unpopular and oil and gas prices soaring, Republican candidates are now trying to distance themselves from the president on the war.
1: Always dreamed of a carriage ride in Central Park? Better do it soon. After more than 150 years, New York City lawmakers are expected to approve a ban on horse-drawn carriages that would begin next year. Animal rights activists have long complained about abuses. Last year, a teenage tourist was killed in a carriage mishap in Central Park. Deborah Rodriguez, ABC News.
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0: Superstation, K106, John Morgan, Kid Myself. I'm CJ Baumgartner with you on your drive home on The Drive at 5, brought to you by West Central. We got George Strait, we got Stella Lefty, we got Jelly Roll and Joe Nichols all coming up. 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

0: CJ Baumgartner. Hope you're enjoying the day about halfway through the work week. We are so close to Friday, and I guess if you're a student, you know what? 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
0: Superstation K106 weather, CJ Baumgartner with the WadenaRadio.com forecast. Cloudy through the overnight, low of 38 degrees for your Thursday. 20% chance of showers in the morning. Otherwise cloudy, high of 56 degrees. Northwest wind of 10 to 15 miles an hour. Tomorrow night, we have a slight chance of showers around 10 to midnight. Otherwise cloudy, overnight low of 35 degrees. But those overnight winds picking up, high is 35 miles an hour out of the northwest. Right now in Wadena, it's 53 degrees on the Superstation K106.
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0: Superstation K106. I'm CJ Baumgartner. Hope you're enjoying this cloudy and chilly Wednesday afternoon. 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
8: In this week's update from Sabika Public Schools, Superintendent Kirkfleet discusses the operating levy referendum that will be on the ballot this fall and invites district residents to an open house where they can get more information.
9: Yes, we are not looking for new construction on any buildings, and that would be called a bond referendum. We are looking to support programs and staffing at the levels, the current levels that we have, and to keep our class sizes small. And that's what operating levy money is for. And operating levies do not tax ag land. They tax residential and commercial. So we have an operating levy open house on Thursday, October 22nd from 6 to 8 o'clock p.m. And we are going to have displays of all the wonderful things that we're doing in the classrooms. If people want tours of the school, we'll provide tours. And we'll also have the school board and myself present along with Ellers Financial to visit with community members that have any questions. And then I just want to remind people, Election Day is coming up on November 3rd, and this is a very important time for Sabika Public School needing support for fiscal stability. So I'm encouraging people to get out there and vote.
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0: 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Cloudy through the overnight, low of 38 degrees for your Thursday. 20% chance of showers in the morning. Otherwise cloudy, high of 56 degrees. Northwest wind of 10 to 15 miles an hour. Tomorrow night, we have a slight chance of showers around 10 to midnight. Otherwise cloudy, overnight low of 35 degrees. But those overnight winds picking up. High is 35 miles an hour out of the northwest. Right now in Wadena, it's 53 degrees on the Superstation K106.
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0: Superstation K106, the Drive at 5, brought to you by West Central. It's Little Texas with Kick a Little. Wonder what they want to kick a little of. All right, well, I'm out of here for the day. Going to go get ready to do some football. We got Wadena Deer Creek versus Parker's Prairie football tonight on 101.7 FM, AM 920, KWAD. 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
3: When you're giving gifts, you take them, right?
2: Arriving in Bullhead City, Arizona, on the Qatari gifted Air Force One, President Trump today told a Republican rally for Andy Biggs that the incumbent governor, Katie Hobbs, is dumb.
3: You ever see her? She looks at, I swear she's a dumb, I know smart people.
2: The Trump Justice Department has sent letters to California officials containing a flash drive with names of alleged non-citizens given mail-in ballots. L.A. County is refusing to open it on privacy concerns. Stocks had their worst day since July. Inflation jumped month to month, 3.4 to 3.7%. Year to year, fuel oil is up 74% as winter heating season begins. Today, oil hit its highest level in a month. And now there's word two more vessels were struck by unknown projectiles in the Strait of Hormuz. Pope Leo is eating and walking and praying a day after losing part of his lung to cancer, but may not be able to make his Latin America trip. This is ABC News.
4: Okay, we need to start CPR. I'm going to tell you how to do CPR, okay? We're going to start with...
2: Newly obtained 911 audio reveals a frantic effort to save actress Hayden Panettiere when she was found unresponsive in a South Carolina apartment in August. ABC's Alex Stone on what we're hearing.
5: In this call that we're listening to right now that we're just getting, 7 minutes, a lot of it is the breathe, one, two, three, four, giving instructions to get through it. And the caller saying that she was not breathing from the beginning. He said he had just come in from church, and as he came in, that his brother's girlfriend was not breathing, and they began going through the chest compressions and the mouth-to-mouth at that point. Now, we just, in the last couple of days, got the coroner's report for Hayden Panettiere. We know that she died of a mix of drugs.
2: Study in JAMA Pediatrics finds 1 in 16 surveyed have reported moderate to severe anxiety. Nearly two-thirds are battling depression. Wayne Cabot, ABC News.
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1: In this week's update from Sabika Public Schools, Superintendent Kirkfleet discusses the operating levy referendum that will be on the ballot this fall and invites district residents to an open house where they can get more information.
2: Yes, we are not looking for new construction on any buildings, and that would be called a bond referendum. We are looking to support programs and staffing at the levels, the current levels that we have, and to keep our class sizes small. And that's what operating levy money is for. And operating levies do not tax ag land. They tax residential and commercial. So we have an operating levy open house on Thursday, October 22nd from 6 to 8 o'clock p.m. And we are going to have displays of all the wonderful things that we're doing in the classrooms. If people want tours of the school, we'll provide tours. And we'll also have the school board and myself present along with Ehlers Financial to visit with community members that have any questions. And then I just want to remind people, Election Day is coming up on November 3rd, and this is a very important time for Sabika Public School needing support for fiscal stability. So I'm encouraging people to get out there and vote.
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16: Continued cloudy tonight with a low dropping to around 35 degrees. Northwest winds 5 to 10 miles an hour will become calm overnight. Tomorrow will start out cloudy, but then gradually become mostly sunny. A high Wednesday of 54 with a light and variable wind. Tomorrow night, partly cloudy with a low dropping to 34. Thursday, a 20% chance of rain in the morning, otherwise cloudy and breezy with a high of 56.

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4: In this week's update from Monaga Public Schools, varsity boys basketball head coach Corey Capan talks about an elementary basketball camp that's going to be coming up here in a couple of weeks.
5: We do in a couple of weeks here, the 26th, 28th, and 29th have our K through 6 elementary camp coming up. And last year, I know Mr. Cho said about 90 kids, but I mean, we did it separately and the boys had 80-some kids. And every year, the numbers keep growing and basketball, the future of basketball here is looking good, and we just look to keep building on that. And if there's kids listening that haven't signed up yet, I'd like to invite them to come and check it out and see what it's all about here in Monaga. And we got flyers around, or they can go on our school website to the community edit tab and get signed up there. All the kids get a shirt for participating, and it's great walking the halls, and all year long you see Monaga basketball gear throughout the school, and it's awesome.
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1: Continued cloudy tonight with a low dropping to around 35 degrees. Northwest winds 5 to 10 miles an hour will become calm overnight. Tomorrow will start out cloudy, but then gradually become mostly sunny. A high Wednesday of 54 with a light and variable wind. Tomorrow night, partly cloudy with a low dropping to 34. Thursday, a 20% chance of rain in the morning, otherwise cloudy and breezy with a high of 56.

Hey girl, what's up? I know it's late, but I knew you'd pick it up. Nah, I ain't drunk. Okay, maybe I do have a little buzz, but that song came on and I just thought what harm could come from one little call.